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Corey Montwater and a couple of touchdowns. Derrick Henry, 24 carries for 110 yards. Yard touchdown catch. Justin Hill on 4 carries for 73 yards. John Mason, 5 catches, 62 yards. James Miles, 7 catches for 53 yards. Montez Blackwood has a touchdown to kick off the North East Division. The time. Meanwhile, Thornton and Leonard, Michael Pettis, 19-32, 240 yards, and a touchdown. Deshaun Robinson, 17 carries for 86 yards. He's got 4 catches for 32 yards. Nick Endick has 7 catches for 118 yards in the game. Kyle Pitts has a touchdown for 76 yards. He's got 7 yards for a touchdown. Tom Albert drives the game. Ball's at 5. Punch shot. Pass back to Gavin. Left front.

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football. We appreciate the joining the program. Happy to choose to do so. Serious up here in 6 feet of us. Sports app. We do live streams and search. Fucking one story. We will get you up to speed. It's going to happen. Game one of the NLCS between the Warriors and the Dodgers in the final hour of power. We're going to get to right now, though, since we performed last time that we're doing this weapon. We're going to continue with you. This is a very fresh installment of NLCS Super Six Pack. I'm going to give you on Monday morning heaven. What do I mean by Monday morning heaven? I'm not taking away from Sunday morning, but if you have to tell you earlier, on Monday, I want you all here to talk about the Monday. We want to look for the Monday. We need to talk to you about Monday morning, on the week that we're in the football league. To do that, we can do a fucking study of Mel's Super Six Pack on Monday morning. Let's get into it. Number six. No problem. This is fine.

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0: Today we're speaking with Tyler Boyle, who is very afraid of the dark. The dark? What does he mean dark? I just said dark. Wait, you're also afraid of the word dark? I guess the whole point here is to find a way to keep the lights on for you.
1: 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Power was out. 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
0: 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Have you ever thought about getting help?
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2: A couple years back, so...
3: Those are the kinds of times. But I hear you.

0: But man, if they couple the thing that is regular how different from the development, I feel that it's a good match up to that one here for me. But they came back last year, the hottest team in the world. So, six billion, prevention room shows you a hopefully rocket.
1: Nope, hard to say. If my aunt had balls, she'd be my aunt. It's not working anymore.
2: Yeah, I'm going to be a camera.

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0: 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Never know. I did have this on my bingo card. Anthony Davis and Lisa Bird.
1: You saw this, bro? Does it bother me? Yes. More than it should? Yes. Thank you all for getting this afternoon. Appreciate you all getting us up on the phone. Back in the LA tonight. I was looking for my love to be able to get this time. Drake, Pete.
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0: tonight. Here's Linnell Willingham.
1: Yes, indeed. You're the big boys, guy. Youngest and Charles Linnell Willingham. Rocking out with you as they get you up to 3 a.m. Eastern Time. You hit us up on the phone, 310-804-4910. A lot of other phones with this.
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1: Tell me something you learned today in watching the NFL games on Sunday. 310-804-4910. What was the number one thing you had to learn today? Your number one takeaway from today in the National Football League. I'll get this off to you. I learned today that the San Francisco 49ers are, without a shadow of a doubt, the best team in the landscape of the NFC West. Road wins earn respect. To finally conquer your bully in what I consider to be really the tallest, toughest test of the season, it's impressive. And then the thing that stands out to me, and what I love about this group, they overcame the adversity throughout the game. Brock Purdy turned it over. Debo turned it over late. Yet this group continued to fight, scrap, claw, on the road, guys, in hostile territory against a group that had their number. I say it all the time. I use this analogy all the time on this program. I'm 28 years old. I go by the youngest in charge. I was raised on Everybody Hates Chris. On Everybody Hates Chris, Caruso's ass bullied Chris until the cows came home. He had Chris scared to come into the damn school hall. But one day, Chris stood up to Caruso and whipped Caruso's ass. Man, today, Caruso got his ass hit. Today, the San Francisco 49ers cheated on their fears and broke up with their doubts. They got engaged with their faith, now they're marrying their dreams. They're going to be the winner of the NFC West. Promise. That was the type of win today that gets that look off of your back, that gets confidence to be rooted all throughout your building, ladies and gentlemen. That's the special stuff what you saw today from the San Francisco 49ers. How they did it was even more impressive. Think about the number one thing that's really in the way of the Niners making it to the Super Bowl. Maybe keeping it more than 92. The number one thing in the way of the Niners, one is the secondary, and then two, I would say, is the injury game. Right? Keeping all of their seasoned veterans healthy.

0: when he was brought to San Francisco, I said it at the time, between that signing, talking about Mike Evans going to San Fran and then Kenneth walking over to the Chiefs, just two things that the league is going to regret allowing to happen, right? The league is going to regret allowing Kenneth Walker to go to Kansas City because for the first time in his career, Patty has gotten an easy bucket. And for the first time since Brandon Ayuk, Kyle Shanahan has a dude that can consistently beat man-to-man coverage on the field. They're dangerous, man. Debo Samuel's playing like vintage Debo Samuel. And this group looks as good as they've ever looked. Mike Evans, though, man. I mentioned him being a matchup nightmare, a superb chess piece for this group. Seven catches, 113 yards in the touchdown. Remember, guys, he's battling through a hammy already. We were talking about being a gangster, toughing it out through injuries, and really being their pool for your team, letting your teammates know, hey, so there's nothing, and I mean nothing, that's going to stop me from being available for y'all in our biggest game of the season, going up against Caruso. If you're a little bit older, going up against Debo, you know what I'm saying? I look at this San Francisco 49ers group and say, you know what? Despite my concerns about their health, on paper, when they are healthy, they're as good as anybody in the National Football League. And I clearly think they're the best team in this NFC West. Kyle Shanahan, the head coach of the Niners, had a pretty tumultuous offseason, and I think you can say that about the Niners, period. He spoke post-game about the performance of his veteran wide receiver, Mike Evans, coming up big in the Niners, meeting him the next.
1: Oh, that's exactly it. I mean, that was the one drive that got us going. And I think it was like 12 plays or something, and we had to overcome a few penalties. And if there's a sack or whatever, not in good down and distance on a number of them. I think it was just penalties. And Mike and Brock were the biggest guys in those, and explosives, and what we're doing in the zone was huge.
0: That's exactly why they brought him here. That's exactly why they brought him. He was big time coming up big. Time in and time out for that group. That's Washington next week, so good luck. I'm not looking forward to that game. I'm terrified for that game. If I'm being totally honest, it's not going to be fun. I need to deal with that. What else, though? I want to know what you learned, too. Hit me up on the phone. 310-840-9-10. What did you learn? What are your top takeaways from today? In the National Football League, man. 310-840-19. You can see that as well. It's at MELL_BCP. Same handle on each and every social media platform. And you can hit us up in the YouTube chat as well. Just like Russell West Coast. What did you learn? National Football League, man. One other thing that I learned is Aaron Rodgers isn't going to be the reason that Pittsburgh doesn't win the AFC. Still, Big Fat wins today, 34-22, over the Indianapolis Colts. Aaron Rodgers, 24-31, 285 yards and 3 touchdowns. And they mentioned Aaron Rodgers' performance. And when you really lock in and think about it, Aaron Rodgers has thrown 9 touchdowns in the past two in Pittsburgh game. He is figuring things out. 71% completion percentage today, his highest of the season. I mean, Aaron Rodgers, say what you want about Aaron Rodgers personally. Aaron Rodgers, the quarterback, although he's saying that he's his last year this year, Aaron Rodgers, the quarterback, is going here for the first 5 weeks of the season. We've got a lot left in the tank. And the Pittsburgh Steelers, today, down Mike Pittman, Paul's Roman Wilson in this game, they got it going. And the most encouraging thing about Pittsburgh here over the past couple of weeks is Jalen Warren in this running attack that really got it going. He had thrown over 100 yards in today. So now this Indianapolis Colts. Aaron Rodgers teaching and telling us that, hey, it ain't gonna be my fault if we don't make it to the top of the Pittsburgh Steelers right now after their win today over the Indianapolis Colts, keeping pace within the landscape from the AFC North. They need to 3-2 on the season. 3-0 of Pittsburgh Steelers. So they get hurt. Those pierogi and monsters, they're independent. Things a little bit different.

0: 410 is the number. What is your woman today? In terms of what we saw in the National Football League here in week number 5, here's how to take away from week number 5 of the National Football League season. I want to be right here on the Russell 1 Sports Night. 310-840-4910 is the number. I'll give you another one here. If I'm being honest, America, this one pays me. This one pays me because of how bullish I was last week. They made their debut, America, on the most highly anticipated powerlifting segment in all the sports on radio. No super chat. They made their debut. That trip on the six-pack on the trip. Las Vegas Raiders today got punched upside the head by the New England Patriots. 45-17. 45-17. I went to Magruder High School in Rockville, Maryland. You know what I'm doing. You know what's up. I lost some games in my lifetime. I think you know.
1: Thank you.

On the

0: Special Forces, and those on the battlefield are the best humans. We have most important to just go through the animal game of the week. And let's see if we have to. Hit me up, leave it around, leave it around, leave it around, leave it around, leave it around, leave it around, leave it around, leave it around, leave it around, leave it around, leave it around, leave it around, leave it around, leave it around, leave it around, leave it around, leave it around, leave it around, leave it around, leave it around, leave it around, leave it around, leave it around, leave it. I was just trying to look at them with a pound of coal in the air. They know that I can make you sit down to me. Run for it, that's what I'm talking about. Run for it, that's what I'm talking about. Let's execute on the back, and we'll execute. And then we'll start to the most important turning football game. That's the super ball that we're going to play. Three from them. And if he's a turn early, he's on the full score.
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5: We're going to have about a half hour. We're going to have a half hour. We're going to have a half hour. We're going to have a half hour. We're going to have a half hour. We're going to have a half hour. We're going to have a half hour. We're going to have a half hour. We're going to have a half hour. We're going to have a half hour. We're going to have a half hour. We're going to have a half hour. We're going to have a half hour. We're going to have a half hour. We're going to have a half hour. We're going to have a half hour. We're going to have a half hour. We're going to have a half hour. We're going to have a half hour. We're going to have a half hour. We're going to have a half hour. We're going to have a half hour. We're going to have a half hour. We're going to have a half hour. We're going to have a half hour. We're going to have a half hour. We're going to have a half hour. We're going to have a half hour. We're going to have a half hour. We're going to have a half hour. We're going to have a half hour. We're going to have a half hour. We're going to have a half hour. We're going to have a half hour. We're going to have a half hour. We're going to have a half hour. We're going to have a half hour. We're going to have a half

0: struggle not hurt me. That division just got a hell of a lot more interesting.
1: Devil, you're spot on. Thanks for being you.
0: If you and Chris Collins were, if you and Chris Collins were supposed to be together at an elementary school restroom on the PA system, you would be.
1: Yes, you are. Yes, you are.
0: No, Chris Collins, don't say it. When you say most of Myron is in Dallas.
2: Where y'all at on the phone?
0: Myron, what's up?
3: Young Mr. Charles, I'll be brief and thanks for taking my call. I wanted to state my biggest takeaway here is that you now understand how I felt with the way this game. The bad mismanagement of the play clock, not awareness of the situation, coaching, terrible, like an idiot, like a coach before. Down to 50% of the club, and Dottenheim, guess what? The same thing applies to Dottenheim. The 50% of the quarterback, because again, you have to have awareness of where you're at, what's going on. And I'm going to end it with this. Like I said, you got coaches that know how to win, and you got coaches that are learning how to win. This is just another example of a fan booing the Super Bowl.
0: I didn't hear people make fun of what happened tonight. That offends every other team.
3: I got fans for it, bro. I got coaches for it.
0: Because you really don't care what happened to you.
3: Yeah,
0: imagine
3: how I feel, bro.
0: I appreciate it. 3108 What did you learn today? What are your top takeaways on week number 3 of the National Football League season? We get ready to ease our way in the 1 a.m. hour on the East Coast. We're going to get into the status that I learned today. Before we get done with this, what up?
4: Thanks for taking my call. The one thing I learned today, man, unfortunately, is Dean Quinn is not the guy. It's a big deal, man. I talked to you about Zion before, specifically because he's coaching defense and our defense sucks. So, like, how do you coach Dak Prescott for 2 years and let him run all over the team? I don't get it, man. I don't get what happened there at the field side. You know what? I think happened to them right after Coach Purdue. They got a lot of their time. Like, I've watched that play over and over again. And I don't, like, it makes sense that they got their head to come out. He's running around with the Warriors. They got a lot of time. Tell me if I'm wrong, dude. But you have to commit to the best part of life. I'm talking about the team, though, but yeah.

Ufa.

Yeah.

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I'm going to go to the next one.

0: Shutt for 5 years. They played Tyler Shutt in the Orleans Saints today, and they held Tyler Shutt to the top three in the NFL in passing yards for the Saints today. They held him to 96 yards passing, or they forced three turnovers as well. They are young and turning, talking about the Minnesota Vikings. This group is the most promising piece of what you saw today for the Minnesota Vikings. The most promising piece of it all is the fact that Kyler Murray and his upgrade actually got it going today as well. Kyler had his best game as a member of the Minnesota Vikings. 24-30, 229, and a touchdown. Most importantly, though, the upgrade play that you saw from Kyler Murray was really legit. You saw them be able to establish the run game with Aaron Jones, 25 carries for him, and Buck 13 on the ground. It allowed them to work off the play action. And most importantly, it allowed them to have down in and down out consistency. They stayed ahead of the Kings in this football game. It was reflected in the third down game. They were 9-18 on third down game. Talking about this Minnesota Vikings offense. That's what you call being efficient with a capital E. If Kyler Murray and company are going to continue to get better week in and week out, defense is going to continue to get better. San Fran, I think they're legit. One, the defense isn't as good as Minnesota. And then you proven the Jackson didn't just like torching your ass over the past 4 minutes. You can't stop number one. They got in Justin Jefferson. Speaking of the Minnesota Vikings, we heard from Justin Jefferson post-game. He had a night or afternoon. Six catches, 79 yards. A touchdown in his return to New Orleans. He was questionable to play all week with an ankle injury. Here's what Jets had to say after the big time performance.
1: Yeah, I mean, it was great. I mean, the half-sticker plays that he made, friendly, and using his feet for, you know, great those first downs and just crazy that momentum for him. It was definitely good for him. You know, when it comes to a point that, you know, doesn't look like much, but he's moving something out of nothing. You know, goes a lot there. You know, that's something that we were looking for something out of him.
0: 310-849-10. I want your calls for your Monday morning headline. Takeaway from Sunday in the NFL. But you gotta tell your takeaway on Monday morning. Number five. Yep. Still winning. Titans, Chargers, and the Miami Dolphins.
1: Well,
0: again, the worst off, I'm just going to tell you, lost 26-3 at the hands of, 26-3 at the hands of Houston, Texas. Texas getting their first win of the season. Why do I say their loss was the worst? They were the top pick up for 5 weeks. The team that's in the worst situation now is in jail and charged. Their own power. And we've talked about this really every week that they lose, we bring this up in some shape or fashion. They're 0-5, and I promise you, I'm not hating, I'm not rooting for either. But then, where are they at the first week? Next week, at Jesus City. Probably won't get to get a box, you can't lose it. The week after the bye, at LA, home for Houston, at Baltimore, at that point, the big three day, 10-day, 8-day,

Just a stream. So when you can set the bar.

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8: Tonight, those skies do clear out. Temperatures fall down into the upper 50s. We could see some fog develop by Monday morning. It is going to be warm Monday afternoon. Highs climb up to near 80 degrees with mostly sunny skies. I'm meteorologist Ashley Smith on 97.1 The Fan.
6: 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Here's Lindell Willingham.
9: Hello. Let the good times roll. Still kicking it with you as we get you up to 3 a.m. Eastern Time. Youngest in charge, you know, Willingham behind the microphone. Give me your call, 310-840-4910. I'm battling hurt, playing hurt tonight.
10: I'm sorry for that one right now. Hope that didn't make any crash with you, too. Or wake up from the, like, midnight to their room. Some people have told me to, like, they can go to sleep when it's out of my voice. I don't know if I should be offended by that or not. But battling through a little cold, to tell you what it is and what it ain't when it comes to week number 5. Of the National Football League. 5 Sundays already in the books in the NFL. Another crazy one here this afternoon. We got the Vikings moving to 5-0. We have the 49ers moving to 5-0. We have that ridiculous tie at the end of Commanders and Giants. Horrible clock management from Commanders head coach Dan Quinn and Commanders quarterback Jaden Daniels. We saw the San Francisco 49ers, you know, go up to the Pacific Northwest and exercise those demons, knocking off the Seattle Seahawks for the first time. Ooh, it feels like a minute, if I'm being honest. Seattle has had, you know, this team's number, it felt like that, you know, earlier this afternoon, San Fran going to get it done. Despite that, though, I still think the Vikings are the best team in the league. Let's go to Rick in Baltimore wanting to check in. Rick, what up, dog?
11: Hey, I know this is not the Jim Rome show, but I can tell you what his lead story is going to be, so I'm trying to emulate his feeling that I can give you the best story if you're my co-worker with Jim Rome. And I will tell you this, and it's going to be stupid, it's about Nick Sirianni, but how do you lose a game of base pass and forget to take the ball out of bounds? I think this is going to be like the home show. Like, we're going to be
9: Hold on, man. If you kick the ball out of bounds, though, you realize the football gets advanced to the 40-yard line, right?
11: Yeah.
9: So why kick it out of bounds? It's not on Nick Sirianni. If you can take this and post it to every Philadelphia fan out there across the country, what happened to the Philadelphia Eagles over across the pond in London was not on Nick Sirianni. The Eagles got to be able to cover a kick. Damn it, that's the reality of it. Your special teams got to be able to run down and cover a kick. It's not Nick Sirianni's fault that the Eagles special team came up Kevin Hart short. They got to make a play in that situation. They did everything right. Down Devontae Smith, down Tank Bigsby, down Lane Johnson, down Saquon Barkley against the hottest team in the NFL. Talking about the Jacksonville Jaguars. I don't want to hear anybody across the country on Monday blame Nick Sirianni for what the hell happened to the Philadelphia Eagles, man. I can't hear
11: you. Why can't I kick it out of bounds?
9: You kick out of bounds, the ball gets advanced to the 40. Why would you want to do that?
11: How am I going to kick a field goal from the 40?
9: The ball gets advanced to the 40 in no timeline, pal.
11: Correct. So you have 8 seconds.
9: You hit 20 yards. Did you not see what happened to the Dallas Cowboys in Brazil? Come on, brother. If you knew better, you do better. I appreciate the call. 310-840-4910 is the number. Let's go to Luis out in San Diego. Luis, them Raiders cottonell soft, boy. They just hurt. What's going on, man?
12: All right, man. Just play it simple. It's easy. Go into the money. Next week, Jake's going to run off all that gross defense. Even the opposite. Oh, well, defense in the

0: Something Gay, coming out next week.
1: Well, see, man, if you're just now tapping into the show and you're late listening, I thought one of my biggest takeaways, one of the things that I learned, the Las Vegas Raiders are meant to be fought. They could not overcome the heartbreak at home to Kansas City last week. You know, Pat Mahomes threw a 50% completion percentage. He was under siege all game long. This Raiders defense, through the first 4 weeks, had been one of the best in the National Football League. They totally wet the bed today against the New England Patriots, letting Stella get a groove back. Talking about Drake May, looking like vintage Drake May from a season ago where he was MVP round. The Raiders, man, when you suffer an emotional loss like that, and they had a special team turnover last weekend that really cost them, when you suffer an emotional loss like that, and you spend all week getting licked like an ice cream cone, everyone telling you, oh, the Raiders got an emotional victory, a moral victory. I don't want to hear that, man. The Raiders thought they boo-booed in strength. The bottom line is they need to keep a can of Febreze. 310-840-4910 is the number. Marcus in California want to say, Marcus up.
2: Yeah, thanks for taking my call. So, I'm a 49ers fan, so consider that when I tell you the headline. The headline is, the 49ers are not as good as their 5-0 record.
1: Well,
2: today, they got the
1: right people.
2: I watch them all the time. I never give them anything that they don't earn. And yeah, they won, but that was a lot of luck. You don't get that many turnovers, like three, and the other team's blood zone. They could not lose the ball. Just like you go against Seattle, when it comes to playoff time, they're going to be the same Niners. They can use...
1: I wouldn't say they could have moved the ball, brother. I would say that Kyle did a good job of supporting Mike Evans versus Josh Gordon.
2: I see Mike Evans was great. He looked great, and he didn't get old. Yeah, but he looked really good. But I don't see them beating people. It didn't look like they were moving the ball very good to me. It looked like they had to get pretty lucky.
1: The biggest problem I think that exists with the Niners, and I appreciate the call, but I get to some other dudes before we hit the break here. I think the biggest problem with the Niners is the defense. The biggest problem with the Niners is their defense, man. And I think when they go up against high-octane offenses, this secondary is going to get exposed. I don't think their pass rush is good enough to constantly disrupt opposing quarterbacks. And I think that's going to be the thing that ultimately comes back to bite him in the ass. But Mike Evans, as the last caller mentioned, the brother went off today. Doing it against Josh Gordon, they abused that matchup all afternoon long. It was damn good to watch, man. 310-840-4910 is the number here on Westwood One Sports Night. Giving you my Monday morning headlines, top six headlines, my top takeaways from Sunday that you got to tell your co-worker on Monday morning. I stopped at number three with the NFC East on a miserable week number five. Winner wanted to hit the headline was. Number two, those Monday morning headlines, top takeaways from Sunday that I got to tell my co-worker. I want you to hit me up with yours at 310-840-4910. But my second one, second to last one. Stella got a groove back, baby. The New England Patriots are 1,010% back. Drake May in MVP form as the Patriots won their second straight game. He threw four touchdowns. Most importantly today for Drake May, American. And what I love most, what really is showing me that brother is learning from his mistakes. He didn't turn the football over today. Think about it, man. Going into that Buffalo game last weekend, it would have been very easy to Drake May to tuck this tail between his legs. Everybody's talking about how terrible he is. Everybody's talking about, you know, what he's not and that he wasn't worth the pick and that New England should, you know, think about moving on and so forth. I threw him that far in the problem. But people are talking bad about Drake May, man. And for him to bounce back on the road to be at home against a really, really good defense in Vegas, it was impressive to me, man. And I think 3-2, New England Patriots right back in the thick of that AFC East race. 310-840-4910 is the number. Give you your Monday morning headline, the top takeaways from Sunday. But you gotta tell your co-worker Monday morning at work.
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1: 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Booth C, Beansy, NBC, Buddy Garrity, Lil Mo with the Giddy Leg, the list never ends. 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

0: sports night. Here's Wendell Willingham.
1: What up, good people? Final hour of power as we get you geared up for your work week. Welcome into Westwood One Sports Night. Youngest is Jaws, and I'm over here digging it with you. As we recap the day that was in the National Football League, week number 5 of the NFL season wrapped up tonight on Sunday Night Football. Rams high and the Buffalo Bills locking on both those two teams. Desperate for a win to stay afloat in the respective division races. The New England Patriots take down winners today. Bouncing back against Las Vegas Raiders. They need the 3-2. If Bills lose, Patriots will be atop the AFC East going into week number 6. Just as it felt like style was falling in Foxborough, all could be made right. Rams showing little love. Speaking of Rams, uphill behind the new as well, man. San Francisco, winners once again today. Moving to 5-0 on the season. The Rams lose this for some teams. And winning that division becomes very, very difficult. Almost securing yourself a wild card. And if it's in the wild card race, you saw certain ideas behind that group, especially when you already lost the head-to-head matchup between in the season. 3-1-0-8-4-0-7-9-10 is the number. Here on Russell Martin Sports Night, giving you my Monday morning headlines. I want you to call the viewers. Give me your top takeaways from Sunday in the NFL. But you got to tell your co-workers. Coming up on Monday morning, I had six. I felt like it was six. No bark in this fight. The Vikings beat now. Dominant. Minnesota moves to 5-0. Tyler Shuck. Third in the NFL. Passing off. Today, they have a 96-0. Coming up that Vikings defense.

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I don't know if you look at me and you probably smile at all the time. I don't mean to bother you, but when you just walk by and I stay high. And I know your name, everybody in here knows your name. You're not looking the same thing right now. So I don't wanna come on strong. Don't get me wrong, yeah, I still can't read. My heart's pain, yeah, it's just a constant. Oh girl, I know this kid don't know me. I don't know you, but I want.

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And I'm still on these trance, she's about to come over here, she's supposed to save you from random guys who talk too much. Don't want to stay too long, don't stay much long, and nothing's gonna think you know. Could've lived here, don't need to go to hell, could've walked too late. You're still here, and I'm still here. Come on, let's

0: kids are older. 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
1: So, do you want me to know if that's my phone? I want to see you in the book. I'll let you see the phone up here. That's okay? The color bands wake up and the girls are so different. And the second one is when the girls are being led by Tom Brady's best.
0: You were
2: Heartbreaking loss last week. That hangover effect.
3: Like that. 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

0: John missed so much at home, and Sauce Gardner is tough. He's trying to stick, here's what I think happened to him. I think he's trying to stick a round peg into a square hole.
1: Let me tell you something, bro. Who can you hold it down in Cincinnati? Cincinnati is a crowd of those PCs you have in Cincinnati. So why don't you go and hire something like that, man? But the three young women, man, they need to go in the huddle right now and figure out, man, how to... Let me tell you something, man. I got three good players on that team. I mean, I ain't gonna say good people, but the four players. Buckler, the running back, my man, FT. There's something else, man. That's what it is, man. I'm excited, man. I was so pumped, man, about when they got the guys and straight up in the force, man. And it's been a debacle ever since, man. It's like, there's nothing gonna happen. But one more thing. Who's the guy to answer for? Crazy. Let me tell you something, man. Every time I saw that, man, he found something to say about the last movie. I just want to jump through the phone and buy some tickets just like we came, man.
0: He's a Ravens fan, boy.
1: Man, that's what it is. I'ma have something. Every time he answers for, I'ma have something to look good. Yeah, good night, bro.
0: I appreciate you, bro. 3-1-0-8-4-49-10. Peyton got to be on cloud 9 right now. Peyton, I know you're feeling good based off what the Ravens did tonight. Winning with Snoop Huntley under center, the defense showing, hey, he's bad in the no case. 3-1-0-8-4-0-49-10. Here we go. I feel like, oh, he let it ride, man. I wasn't letting it ride. Did the way this brother played tonight? Hold on, man. It's honestly part of the reason why I don't take him seriously. That's a backup. He couldn't have made it to the Pro Bowl. I mean, he balled the hell out. Touchdown throw to Lonzo Walker. Bumped some big time stuff on the road. This is a hostile territory, man. Where is the Ravens traveling? Face Jay is in Miami. What up, Jay?
2: Well, how you doing? I'm a 49ers fan now, right? And I didn't expect this to be Seattle to go right to the

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1: What's up, y'all? 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Hey, it's Eddie Brown. What's going on, guys? 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
1: People say 1995. 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

clock, 4 o'clock right. Bo Jackson tailback, quarterback drilling and standing in the shotgun, receives the football. Sets up the throw from the Maryland 42. Looking, comes to the short pass, right side, to Jeremiah Smith, who races the Maryland 20. 15, 10, 5. Punches into a defender, but pushes it into the end zone for a touchdown on a 33-yard TD pass. Julian Sand to Jeremiah Smith, making 6-0.

0: little stuff, then you play a big team. So it was a nice room. They did everything they should as far as taking care of business. But there's a lot of things left to clean up. And now, if you go to Indiana, guys, we need some of those. If you get 8 pounds down in Indiana, do you think that makes it easier to win? 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It should be a really good game. 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
1: To be a good man and stuff like that. So that's why his message is

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0: 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We're going to read you 10 trivia questions. If you get all 10 right, I'll give you a grand. It's that easy. Spell the word appreciate.
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0: You know you need some extra money, y'all. 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

0: And then he just dropped an F-bomb and he was like, oh, no. No, that guy was like, man, he was great. Guys getting thrown out, headbutting each other, one guy has a helmet on, one doesn't. Grand Green Lock got thrown out from the game. Yeah, last guy to die from the first down pylon, game guy was revealed. There's a one score in, it was a great day. So, last time I was in the draft, it's not as good as it was in the Friday night with the Bengals, so we'll talk about those guys, but still here right now. You're probably looking for this to expand that top end. Dave, good morning, and where do you want to start? With the good or the bad with this draft?
1: Well, I'm going to start.

Thank you.

0: said the Bloomberg home, they have lost 3 straight. There's a lot of pressure in that market because they've had bad stocks in the last couple of years. So all of a sudden now, they're sort of 1-2-1, they're out getting a little bit of heat, and they're down 2-0. And it was a library. There was nothing going on in that building. That's what you want for the road team. And the Jackets, the left team, they just were not able to sustain that level of play. Hopefully, they can figure that out because next week they're going to be that same scenario. They're playing game hard in a whole world. Two defensive time zones. It's 2 games and less than 48 hours. The other team is going to be sitting waiting for it. So, yeah, that's the way it goes in the NHL. And this week, they're all going to do the reverse, where the Jackets have a day off today. Florida's playing today, and they have to play Tuesday with Houston. So, that's the way the schedule goes.
1: Let's go.

Just that, this great presentation.

0: near the burning stress vehicle or in the step. You burn it to the ground. Don't do it now.
1: We got NFL action tonight. Oh, a big banger in the game. Bills take on the Rams. I'm a little with the Bills on this one. We are two on Kelce. 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That's heavy for the Rams. 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
2: By the way, if you didn't hear this, Paul, on the broadcast, obviously Paul and Jim did a great job covering all the Buckeye games for years. Jeremiah Smith had one of the greatest catches I've ever seen in my life. Which feels like you say that all the time. And here's the one-handed grab as described by Paul Fields beginning the show.
3: It's on the line for Sanders in the shotgun. Back to throw. Setting at the Maryland 30. Throws down on the right side.
4: One-handed grab. Jeremiah Smith at the 20. Moves to the 15 of Maryland. He is tripped up at the 15 and stopped as Maryland's defensive back, Judah Jenkins, made the stop. It is a first down, but another acrobatic one-handed snatch.
1: How did
4: by
1: you do
4: Jeremiah Smith?
1: Snag that with his right hand there. Just reach back and able to pull it in. And then, you know, stay on his feet to get the first down.
2: Unbelievable. And the way that, like, guys, you imagine being the defensive back, whoever it was, I don't know if the linebacker
5: would love to be the defensive back.
2: I know you would. But on that play, he catches the ball with one hand, and as he's rotating around, he takes his other hand and just throws the guy to the ground who's trying to tackle him as he's, like, bringing the ball. I've never seen anything like that. Like, I feel like almost every week we say stuff about Jeremiah Smith, but that's something I don't think I've ever seen a player do. I've seen Marshawn Lynch do that when he's, like, going beast mode, you know what I mean, and causing the beast break and all that.
5: Yeah.
2: But he did this while catching a pass. Like, it's a new definition of awesome every single weekend.
1: If I'm the Miami Dolphins, it's Jeremiah Smith no matter what.
2: Oh, well, they got some competition. Because I don't know if you know this, but Jim Harbaugh may be also in the running track if he still has a job. He's charging the old fight, too. That's
1: right. Is them the title? Woof. Is them the title in the
2: no.
1: That's the third one.
2: I think you're right.
1: Yeah, it's...
2: Bad, man. Bad. That is exactly right. Well, on the Ohio State front, obviously they beat Maryland. What was the final score? 45-16, what it was. But these two guys scored. You know what it was. They won by a lot. The point is,
1: they scored 45-16.
2: Ryan Day, we played earlier, but we were talking about some of the negatives, which was obviously those 8 penalties in the game, too many. Did you see him, by the way, in the NFL?
1: Yeah.
2: Oh, you didn't see that. He came off the field because he got a dumb roughing the passer penalty, and it was just like, what are you doing? They gotta stop it. It's fine. And he just made a stupid play. It happens, right? Guys make dumb plays.
5: He was like Stanley from The Office. He's like,
2: did you lose your damn mind?
5: Yes.
2: And I'll help you find it. It was essentially that. Like, I mean,
1: are you out of your mind?
5: Yeah, I'm an expert at it.
2: Right. So Ryan acknowledged plenty of the negatives from that game, but then he decided,

0: Now, that being said, you took a lot of that out of it. There's a lot of good in this game. At the end of the half of the game for six things in a row. And you have to say that it was pretty remarkable. They were able to hit some big throws to Jeremiah early on. They really get the running game going away from the fourth quarter. So there's a lot of good there. The other thing was someone that did Grant Sickle, who doing short notice, had to move out of the tackle, and then move Jason there. Again, it's a very talented front. That's a big, strong front that took a little time to wear down. But they were playing hard and getting a nice job. So things good there, but we know what it's going to take next week. And, so we got to keep working for perfection, knowing that it's not always going to be perfect, but that's what we're looking for. We're competing every day to be the best version of ourselves. That's the bottom line. We need to come up short. We've got to hold each other accountable. That's the best coaching.
1: I mean, you talked about passes, but I'm curious from those football teams.

0: thought that you had. Is it really
1: what is the option? That's the question.
0: All right, so like, there are positives to this team. This team has definitely found some identity. Jeremiah Smith on offense. Defensively, it has solidified a bit. I have a couple of drivers talking about solidifying defensive rotations, but here's the question. We know Ohio State has flaws, too. We all are aware of that.
2: I don't think we all are.
0: I think we all know that our flaws. You even know that.
1: Oh, for sure. I'm just saying,
0: there are people out there who do not think the bomb won't snow me is real. Like, it doesn't mean that that's like a well-held opinion a lot of people agree with that. Although, who knows these things?
3: I know.
0: Maybe he lives on a flat
3: Western down.
0: But I do too. That's right. If I've seen it on the internet, it must be true. And here's my question. How worried are you about Ohio State's flaws this year? Worried they'll come back to bite us again before the end of the regular season? Or not worried because everything in college football is flawed? You know what I mean? Like I'm saying, I wonder how many people would say, yeah, I acknowledge the flaws, but I look across all the other teams and I say, we can, on our day, compete any of those teams in college football. Or do you think some of these flaws are going to stay in the way about guys getting where they want to go this year? I don't know if we can word that into a fan vote, but we could try to.
2: That last day, I'm
0: really all right, we do that. That's fine. Because I wonder how many people look at it and say, genuinely, without corrective measures to fix some of these, like, dumb penalties, which obviously, I know, like you said, Pat, it's not a huge product. But if you keep doing that in big games, if you do it against any other group, then that can give them a drive that we don't need them to have. And suddenly it puts them back in a dangerous spot.
3: I don't really go to Ohio State against the rest of the world. Because I don't, you go out there, it's a different mindset. Like, you kind of know you go out there and you need to eventually win. It's like team groups, like against Indiana. Like, those are the ones that I put on my side of because a lot of pressure. People change how they do things. You get in there and you get tight. And I want to see how you handle this adversity. And what do you do against the team that you potentially could lose to? And going into the game, you know that there's a real possibility that you can lose. Those are the games that I put stock in. The Texas game, I put stock in. Because that was a tournament that was an easy opponent. Maryland, Iowa, to a certain degree. I think I got a lot of trench questions answered in that game. I thought the game was playing well. I had a trench game.
0: You didn't worry about them. You
3: were ready. So I got a couple of some answers there. But the rest of them, like, man, what questions did they answer for me? Like, I knew that they were winning the game.
0: Do you think Harris, and I know he's only lost from one time, like the two times before, but there are a lot of people talking on college football about Cincinnati, how great of a coach he is, all that stuff. A lot of people make this a game of coach. I think it's telling that in the first year they played, you had all the players doing it like, was it Will Howard throwing the cigarette down on the ground and stepping on it, the fake cigarette, right? And that?
3: Cool.
0: Like, they clearly have something about Christmas. Like, they know the hype around it. They see that as a coach. Right. So I wonder how much that person gets in between 9 days and
3: Somebody going up and missing.
0: That's exactly right. Money Morning Mailbox is coming up next. We want to tie this in.

0: tried to play a role. I don't mean to cry, but I got no words to say. How come I ain't seen you in no control? You're gonna be good.
1: It's

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1: When the coach takes,

0: You look at someone else and go, oh, they can just do that job. I don't know. I'm not getting paid. That is down the road in the media. That is right. By the way, did you see the fight that has happened? Kelly Clarkson got into a fight with a store in Brooklyn. Are you aware of this whole thing?
1: What do you mean fight? Like physically?
0: No, yes. She physically, I don't know how you would even fight a store. Well, whatever. She maybe she's not important. No, she is in an online dispute.
1: Okay.
0: So she posted this Saturday. So just drove all the way to Brooklyn to check out this store. I thought was really rad and had a few things in mind to buy. Literally was looked at as if I couldn't afford it. And was told you could just find something comparable for me. Wow, dude, you're an idiot. You just lost a huge sale. Wanna go check out Art of Play in Brooklyn if you enjoy being treated as Julia Roberts character and pretty women. For sure, check it out. Thumbs down. That's the first one that I'm not gonna make. Apparently. And obviously it's all considered society. Are you lost?
2: Where is this story you're looking for?
0: I bet that's never out. What it was, apparently it's like a kind of like a

that makes the world is not for sale. According to the people that work for you, or are employed, sorry. She said, Kelly Clarkson ended this year from the part of Bon Lobby, one of the kind singing, dancing, burning.

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0: It was at a red light. It was not.
1: I'm going to go to the hospital.

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1: I'm Nick Spano.
0: And, the Def Leppard Double Play Replay kicked off this morning. The song was 6:10. That's every morning at 6:10. We tell you when the first double play is going to happen. When you hear those two Def Leppard songs back to back, we'll give you a keyword, your chance to text in, get qualified to win one of two pairs of tickets. 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

0: Every Monday, this here time, we talk to our guy, Joshua Perry. Usually, I'm Brian Newman, playing such a strange as Holland, but today he is in studio. Going on just some friends, I take it? Yes? Oh, no. I have good stuff to get to with you. We will get there eventually. But I want to pose this question, and you try to answer it. Right now, Ohio State is around 4th in the AP Top 25, and the Big Texas is running 7th. It's up to you. You had a vote. Where are you ranking those two? Are you putting Texas above Ohio State? Where are you headed? Or are you,
1: No, I have Ohio State over Texas. Time, I think, is a part of the equation. But I would ask, what direction do you think the teams have gone in since that game? And I think if you ask a lot of people, they would tell you that Texas played number one overall football for about 15 minutes against Ohio State. And outside of that, including 45 minutes of that game and the rest of the season, so this is not to dismiss what happened on that field goal. It's a legitimate result. Time goes on, get the win over Iowa on the road, feels pretty good. Texas, on the other hand, struggled with UTSA and played around with Tennessee, which is not a very good football team. And then ultimately played the exact game that Oklahoma wanted them to play in order for Oklahoma to be able to get a win. I think it's justified at this point.
2: This is a staunching conversation we like to have. Good former players, man. Right. The result on the field, throw it out the window. That was a long time ago.
1: At what point do you can say that what happened in week two doesn't, it's not as big of a deal?
2: Is week two not a part of the schedule as well?
1: So everything that happens in week two, we just act like nothing can change from that.
2: No, but I think like, it should matter as well.
1: Doesn't matter. But you take that as a portion of everything else that's happened and you put it in context and you make a decision.
2: Like if you guys were on a 10-2 team and you beat a team, that team also finished 10-2. And then that team that you guys beat got in the playoffs and you guys didn't, wouldn't you not be salty about it?
3: I'd be salty, but that's not what we're at.
1: That'll all sort itself out.
2: Well, no, it will
1: eventually. And that's the biggest thing.
2: Like, unless it's Ohio State, God forbid. Ohio State, God forbid, are both 10-2 at the end of the season. Like, wouldn't you be a little nervous that the committee's going to be like, oh, yeah, Texas beat Ohio State, boom, they go.
1: I mean, the head-to-head at that point, if they're identical, if they have identical resumes, then the head-to-head has to matter.
3: Oh, I think it matters. I think it's even a little bit more important because they're going to say that Texas, they have their two losses in the SEC.
1: If that were to happen, if Ohio State had something, we have to have a conversation.
2: We're not there yet.
1: We're going to be. It's time.
3: I know. It's been time. Before we move to the SEC, why is Oregon? I have no idea.
1: It's, I think, under the couple is they are not a detailed team in terms of execution. This is everybody, including both of them, all three of the quarterbacks we've seen, maybe the third quarterback that we saw, is actually the best. I'm the roster, but they haven't executed well. I feel like defensively they're super talented. It's the only reason these games, even against Boise State and Oklahoma State, the only reason those games were as close, they should have lost both of them, they lost one of them, was because they're so talented on offense and defense. The idea that Rick Stein's on that building in New York,
3: oh yeah, he's at Kentucky,
1: making it happen. Toast, here we have a big win over James Franklin. But those guys left. They got a program.
3: Yeah. Well, I was going to say, Thomas has been saying this behind the scenes. I don't know if you said this on the air, but what was the comparison you made about Kentucky?
1: That's a good one.
3: I said Kentucky is Indiana.
1: Yeah.
3: Well, I admit it. I said, like, a couple years ago in Indiana, that's where Kentucky was ranked.
1: You don't think that's UCLA?
2: That's us.
3: They are pressing also.
1: Wisconsin's coming off the bottom. And I think that the reason that's a really interesting matchup, Wisconsin-UCLA for me, is Wisconsin's front seven is really good.
3: Yeah, their linebackers is probably, dare I say, the two best in the country.
1: Not going to argue for them.

0: D-line plays hard. They want to hit people. And UCLA is a run the football team. Wayne Knight, really good player. So
1: right from the Nico.
0: I enjoyed Wayne Knight on Sunday.
1: Is that his nickname?
0: I don't know.
1: Wayne Knight's nickname should be Luke.
0: Wayne Knight's nickname should be Touchdown.
1: Because that's that boy.
0: Exactly. He has to guarantee, too. He's the most important player to their team in all of college football, in my opinion.
1: I was just going to say, with Wisconsin's schedule looking ahead, yes, they play UCLA this weekend, which is on the docket of all the different games. There's a lot of great games.
0: Yes, we do.
1: Okay. I'm saying there's a ton of games that are very interesting this weekend, but that is one of the ones that's probably not being noticed as much because it's not ranked on ranked. But to your point, if one of those teams wins that, the rest of their schedule is manageable, that whoever wins that game is going to come out of it thinking, we have a real shot at the playoffs.
0: That should be ranked on ranked, by the way. For example, what is LSU sitting at, like 22 right now?
1: Yeah. Wow. We were just talking about this.
0: LSU and Maryland. Wow.
1: Oh,
0: to be fair here, right, as bad as you just talked about, why is Oregon so bad? They have a win over USC, who is ranked in the top 25. They have a win over Boise State, who's ranked in the top 25. LSU's resume doesn't even look like that.
1: No, you're right. I mean, now, LSU's losses, I'm sure they'll say were. Like, this is where we get into this.
0: What bothers me, though, anybody can lose, but not everybody can win.
1: That's right. Everybody wants to talk about quality losses, but they ignore the fact that sometimes these teams with equal amounts of losses have better wins, and they put, here's why LSU's in, here's why Ole Miss is still in the top 10. When they have, despite having a 30-point loss to Florida, who we found out is who we thought they were, like, this is the problem, is you rank these teams ahead of the season, and everybody goes, oh, Wisconsin's probably going to be middling to bad.
0: Yep.
1: Northwestern's not going to be anything good. Don't even worry about them.
0: Yep.
1: And so when those teams go out and have, like, close games against tougher opponents, or, like, the Northwestern games where they took Indiana to a thin touchdown, and they haven't lost any other game in their schedule, I'm not saying it's going to stay that way with Northwestern, but they just now cracked the top 25. It seems like Mississippi State get in because it's like, well, we thought they were pretty good. Maybe the team that we thought was good. And that's all that comes down to. Ole Miss is doing the same thing with their resume because they beat some teams that we thought were good. LSU beat Clemson, who no one's going to thought was good.
0: But Clemson's fault, by the way.
2: If you really think about it, when it comes to the round robin of the SEC teams beating each other, Ole Miss should be the one ranked last.
1: All right, so how about this? How many? I know it's super early to figure all this stuff out. I'm trying to think how many teams the Big Ten will get into the college football play.
0: So this is what's going to be nasty about it.
1: I'm trying to figure out who's going to win the Indianapolis, right?
0: Oh, that's true. The committee's going to be looking at Iowa. They're going to be looking at UCLA, which is a little bit sexier of a brand than Iowa.
1: Mm-hmm.
0: Right? But, like, that's what they might be looking at Northwestern. And then you're going to go down to the SEC, and you're looking at all the sex appeal you could ever want to see. And those are humans in there that pick the field.
1: Yeah.
0: So I'll be curious.
1: Well, to your point, like, Wisconsin plays UCLA, Wisconsin plays USC, Wisconsin plays Iowa. One of those four teams may very well get to the playoffs.
0: Yes.
1: It's damn sure not going to be 3 or 4 like that. You know what I mean? So, like, there might be one of that group that comes out. You think Ohio State, we hope, fingers crossed, would make it. Indiana, who knows, depending on how this game goes this weekend. I mean, that could be the game if they get. I don't think it's likely that Ohio State blows them out. That's a possibility. If that were to occur, then Indiana has one loss against the best team and it's bad. Is that enough to keep out the defending champs? Probably not.
0: No, they
1: win all their other games. Oregon's probably done.
0: Yes. Yeah, they could.
1: Like, I'm saying, like, you may see it be a 3-3 league, maybe.
0: Sure.
1: Like, and one of those three might be someone named UCLA or USC or Wisconsin or Iowa.
0: It also,
1: that feels off.
0: To that point,
1: Nebraska.
0: It depends on what happens in the Big 12 and the ACC. You know, like, is Wake a good enough team that they could work their way into that conversation by the end of the year? You look at the Big 12, like, you know, BYU's going to play Notre Dame, sure, but, you know, you got Oklahoma State, who's a team that people are high on. You got Utah, who's going to be right there. Like, if they get multiple bids, then it changes the map.
1: Wake Forest got a play. SMU.
0: SMU's trash.
1: Yeah, that's right.
0: They play Virginia.

0: I like the rambling red helmet that they did with the car on it.
1: Just lose to Georgia Tech?
0: Yeah, I think that's right. No, right. Forest only lost, by the way, is to Miami. And it's like, again, like, they're 21st. If it was an SEC team where their only loss is to a top 5 team, they'd be top 10. That's how dumb this is.
1: That game was a lot closer than what even the score looked like.
2: Yeah. But it was cool about Miami in the second quarter,
1: and that was it.
0: Georgia Tech. Yeah.
1: There you go.
0: Dude, buns. Buns on there. We're going to talk more, maybe a little ball, a lot more food next with Joshua Perry. You stick around for another segment. We'll do that next. Keep on time to come.
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5: We're hearing nothing Monday. We're faster than the roadways right now. Busy traffic on 670 near downtown. Hold on 71 coming in the field. Thanks for using the cargo wall. North and south.
6: 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Seems like everything we hear is about solidity. 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It's the race to be the best you can be. But if your libido is low, your workouts aren't enough, if you've got brain fog, tired all the time, you may feel like you're in your head. And maybe you need the best way to science. But the truth is that the right thing is, if you're feeling like the problem is simply suffering from low self-esteem. A condition that starts to choose to take the win is the worst. 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
2: Three men, two cars, one breakfast order.
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5: Join the Bulbers. Well, he never left. But technically, he's here to stay. Joshua Perry. Hi, buddy.
6: Hi.
5: Hey, is your kid a sleep train?
6: Yes. Charlotte didn't have the sleep train.
5: 2 months, she was sleeping through the night. Must be
6: 13, 14 hours.
5: Must be a lot. Lauren is in the process. She says either this week or next week, she's going to sleep train. Get a sleep.
6: No. Oh, a boy named Sue?
7: Yes. How do you do? That's Johnny Cash right there, yeah! I like it!
5: She said that she can't take it no more and she needs her sleep back.
7: How long is it?
5: 4 months.
7: It's a little early.
5: No, 4 months is like the earliest you start.
7: Yeah, they're usually around six.
5: Yeah.
7: So, my mom did the sleep training with Jamie. So, because I was out of town working,
5: of course.
7: And Maddie was like, well, I can't stand to see him cry for that long. And so my mom was like,
5: you can't go in there no matter what.
7: Don't worry about it. So it was an off weekend where she came back with James. I was out of town.
5: Mm-hmm.
7: Dropped James off with mom and dad, and we got him back, and he was super.
5: Oh, wow.
7: That's a blessing.
5: They say it usually takes two or three hard nights.
7: Yep.
5: Like, I remember doing it with Melania, and it was, it's sad.
7: Yeah,
5: hold up.
7: See, we never did though.
5: Oh, no?
7: Not at all.
5: I agree with you. With my oldest, we didn't do sleep training or that stuff, but what we did do, she got to a point, she was the first one, we didn't know, and she had the pacifier for a while. And when I mean a while, I mean like she was almost, and we were like,
7: oh, that's it?
5: It's got it.
7: I just took it from Melania last year.
5: Oh, did you really?
7: Yeah. Okay.
5: So we got to three, and we were just like, I think that's too long, we're gonna take it away. So we told her, like, tonight you're not going to sleep with the pacifier. She was like, yeah, sure.
7: We got up there, and it's like, okay, it's time to go. And she, I mean, as in the case of two or three,
5: she threw a tantrum, she was going crazy. And we're like, okay, so we were like, we're going to leave now, we're going to shut your door. You can cry, and that's fine. We're not going to give you the pacifier, you know, that kind of thing. She then proceeded, I'm not joking, for 2 hours to continue, not just screaming, but like, maybe threats. Mm-hmm. Like, this kid at three was like, I'm not going to bed. I'm never going to bed. It got to a point where we were like, is this kid possessed? Like, the boys got low. We were like afraid to go in there because we're like, is green vomit going to shoot out? Like, it was, and then she finally wore herself out. Yep. And then the next night, it was like, no pass card. She's like, yeah, whatever, that's for kids. And she was like, it was like done. But that night was the most terrifying night of my life.
7: So good luck with the sleep training. Good luck with trying to keep all the time.
5: It ain't no bother. I'm going to roll a little.
7: Hey, listen, 9:30, I'm going to bed.
5: The time is put the headphones on.
7: I'm going to bed. I won't.
5: Yeah.
7: Can someone just break into your house and you're not going to hear it?
5: Well, no. See, so this is what happened. When somebody broke into my house, Max would alert, and then my wife would alert.

0: yourself out. Yeah. And then the next night, it was like, no pass card. He's like, yeah, whatever. That's for kids. And it's just like, it's like done. But that night was the most terrifying night of my life.
1: Fire away. It is
0: so good luck with the sleep training. Good luck with trying to just always bounce back.
1: I mean, it ain't about you, Bruce. I'm a little late. Hey, listen, 9:30, I'm going to bed.
0: The time you put the headphones on.
1: I'm going to bed. I won't hear.
0: Yeah. Can someone just break into your house and you're not going to hear it?
1: Well, no. See, so this is what happened. When somebody broke into my house, Max would alert me, and then my wife would alert me.

Mm-hmm.

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0: Can't answer to you that one.
1: Right. National Kick Butt Day. All right.
2: Shout
1: and it's Indigenous Peoples Day.
0: Hey, shout out to the Indigenous people.
1: Let's celebrate birthdays, y'all. Here we go.
3: Go show. It's your birthday. We gon' party like it's your birthday. We gon' sip a
1: okay.
3: Party like it's your birthday. It's your birthday. We gon'
1: happy birthday goes out to the TV actor Marcus T. Paul is celebrating a birthday.
0: Hey, okay, okay. Moesha brother.
1: Okay.
0: Yeah, the one with them ears. Yes.
1: All right.
0: And that wide smile.
1: And then a happy birthday goes out to the actor Hugh Jackman is celebrating a birthday.
0: Ew, I like
4: Wolverine.
0: It.
4: Wolverine, yep.
1: I like it. Yep. All right. Let's do this, everyone. Let's get right into the memes. Yep. We kicked the show off with early morning memes. Mine, let me find it, though. Mine just says this. Soon as you get off work. Anybody ever notice this? As soon as you get off work, it's already tomorrow. Like, God damn.
4: Nah, for real.
0: Yeah. Every time I walk into the radio station, I'm like, damn, didn't I just leave here?
4: Don't let it be the weekend. It lasts 45 minutes, it feels like.
1: Don't it?
4: Weekend lasts 45 minutes. All right, I got one. Mine says, my ex always find a reason to text me. Talking about happy Sunday. Man, if you don't get on somewhere.
1: No.
4: You don't get on.
0: Man, go on with that, man. Happy Sunday in my ass.
4: Right.
0: All right, here we go. At my funeral. Take the flowers off the coffin and throw it in the crowd. I'm trying to see who next.
4: Not like a wedding bouquet.
0: Like a wedding bouquet, yeah.
1: I kind of like that, JJ. I kind of like that.
0: Yeah, I'm trying to see who next.
1: Yeah. Hey, that's going to be my special instruction. Before you leave, Didi has a special instruction. Whoever catches this, good luck to you.
0: Good luck to you.
1: I like it. All right, that's how we kick the show off with early morning memes. Coming up this morning, financial expert Ash Cash. He's going to tap in for Money Making Mondays. Plus, we got some tea for you. You won't believe this inside of our hot topics. And then we're going to drop some money in your pockets with a $1,000 mini game. Here we go. Get ready for a great day. It's Monday. It's Dee Dee in the morning.
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1: For what?
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0: Facts. 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
1: Man, you tripping, bro. Stop calling me like that about some little cigarettes. I'm going to take you when I get out the studio.

0: All right, good morning. It's Didi in the morning. And so, Trey G, listen, JJ says that he needs to talk to us about, what do you want to talk to us about?
1: I want to talk to y'all about, you know, keeping some of the things that my wife left behind.
0: Oh, really?
1: Yeah, man. You know, unfortunately, you know, a couple of years ago, man, I lost my wife, man. She had a very rare cancer.
0: Man.
1: So when I moved into this new house, man, you know, I got boxes everywhere.
0: Mm-hmm.
1: So me and Jeremiah was going through some things, man. I came up on a box that had her name on them. So, man, you know, I was like, Jeremiah, let's go through this box, man. Let's see what's in here, man. Uh-huh. Some of her personal things. So we're going through things, man. We're trying to see what we want to keep, what we don't want to keep.
0: Right.
1: You know, trying to, you know, have some closure, mm-hmm. move on, mm-hmm. you know, move forward with our lives and everything. So I came up across a box that had a pair of underwear
0: mm-mm.
1: in the box that I've never seen before.
2: Uh-uh.
1: I've never seen these pair of underwear before.
0: Have they been used?
1: They've been used.
0: Ooh.
1: They've been used.
2: Now, how you know the underwear done been used?
1: Because the tag off.
2: It done wore off.
1: They tag is off, oh, no. and you know, it's kind of getting a little wear and tear around the, you know, the waist part.
0: And you ain't never seen them.
1: I've never seen these underwear before. So, of course, you know, my mind start wondering.
0: What they wonder to?
1: They wonder to who saw them. Because I've never seen them.
2: Oh,
1: usually, God. I think I've seen every pair of underwear panties that she had worn, but this particular pair, I never seen.
0: Hold on a second. I'm going to make sure I get this straight. So you wanted to talk to me and Trey and everybody listening about some panties?
1: Yes, about some panties. Some
2: panty draw.
1: Yeah, panty draw.
0: Y'all realize this, right?
1: Panty draw.
0: This is what we talking about.
1: Yeah.
0: All right. So go ahead.
1: So, yeah, so I'm looking at these things. I'm saying to myself, who saw them? Where
0: who
1: they
0: panties?
1: Come from? Why I have not seen these at all? Why I haven't held you in my arms and never seen these?
0: Held you in my arms?
1: Held you in my arms.
0: Wait, you said it to the panties.
1: Yeah,
0: I held
1: said that to
0: arm.
1: Myself. Yeah, I looked at the panties and said, I ain't never seen you.
2: Uh-huh.
1: And down there, it looked like the panties turned his head around. So I said to myself, I wonder who saw these. Has anybody seen these?
2: Don't
1: so
2: do
1: I
2: it.
1: Told my son, I said, when I perish,
2: yo,
1: put them underwear in my...

0: my suit jacket.
1: as you do with a...
0: Like a handkerchief.
1: Like a handkerchief.
0: Like a handkerchief. Like, I got me a nice handkerchief in. In my suit jacket.
1: Panties.
0: So okay. They can go with me when I pass away.
1: And what you gonna do?
0: I'm gonna ask her.
2: Oh, no.
0: I got some questions when I get up there.
2: Amen.
0: Now, I know she gonna be trying to come up to me and hug me, be excited that I'm there, but I'm gonna stop her in her tracks. I like, before we hug, what are these?
1: What panties are these?
0: What are these? What are these, Keisha? Who has seen this? Has anybody seen this? Why I haven't seen
1: it? You know what she's probably gonna say? And you gonna bring this foolery up to heaven?
0: Yes.
1: Right. We don't do that here.
2: We don't do that here.
0: And look, I know God gonna probably try to come interrupt our conversation. But I'm gonna let him know, Father, I don't need you right now.
1: Normally you do, but not right now.
0: But this particular, this by us. This
2: all ain't right. Hey, all right. It's only one more option to go to.
0: Yeah, that, look, I know you're part of our business, but this ain't your business right now.
2: All right.
0: This ain't your business.
2: Boy,
0: right now.
2: All of a sudden, you're going to heat up.
1: Yeah.
2: You're going to get real.
1: Right. It ain't my business now.
2: Right.
0: Yeah. I'll be like, why is it 93 degrees around here? And instead of getting
1: Yeah, you got to take that foolery down there.
0: Yeah, I got to take that foolery. Yeah,
2: I'm
0: going to
2: tell you, JJ, just throw them drawers in the trash. Idle mind is the devil's playground. I'm telling you, throw them drawers in the trash and don't think twice about it.
0: Don't think twice about
2: it. Don't think twice about it. I'm telling you.
1: He didn't thought twice.
2: Yeah.
1: Four times,
0: five. Yeah. I tossed and turned in bed.
1: He didn't brought it into work this morning.
0: As a matter of fact, it was in the dreams. I got an idea who seen them.
2: Oh, God.
0: And guess what? He already up there.
1: Stop.
0: He is already up there. So, man. I'm figuring this out, man. These draws
2: got you twisted.
0: They yeah, sure don't know.
1: Wait a minute, so the guy you think they saw him are in heaven too?
0: He already in heaven.
1: Dang it.
0: Went before her.
1: You think they lay their wings by each other?
0: Yeah, I'm telling you, I believe they didn't clap five with them. Oh, I think they didn't slap five with their wings and everything. So I hope they don't run into each other, man, because I want her to wait on me. I want her to wait on me. But I might get up there and she's going to be like, look, I ain't know when you were coming.
2: Stop.
0: So yeah, man, I'm trying to figure out what I should do.
1: Put the drawers away. I'm with Trey. Put the drawers. Throw them out. It's
2: just
1: over.
2: Throw them out.
1: It's done.
0: It's a wrap.
1: Yeah. Don't take them drawers with you to heaven
3: at all.
1: Don't have them in there in your jacket.
0: No, I'm hold on to them for about another week just in case.
1: All right.
0: I think it's something else.
1: Thank you. And that concludes our conversation about panties this morning. It's DD in the morning.
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6: Here is your WTOL 11 weather forecast. After a somewhat foggy start for this morning, this afternoon, we're seeing that mixture of sunshine and clouds and forecasting temperatures in the low 80s. Warming up even more for Tuesday. In fact, could possibly tie, maybe even break the record high set back in 1975. As we're forecasting temperatures in the mid 80s with a mixture of sunshine and clouds, dropping back down the 70s heading on into Wednesday with another chance for some scattered showers. For WTOL 11, I'm meteorologist Kaylee Bowers.
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0: Hey, it's Dee Dee in the morning. Listen, guys, I got to talk to you about this. You know, a lot of people will store things in the garage. I know you got a... Is your garage full, JJ?
1: No, it's not full.
0: You ain't got no... Where you got stuff? You have a storage or something?
1: Well, you know, I have a rack, like, on top of the ceiling.
0: Shut up.
1: The
0: you have a rack up there?
1: I got a little rack, man. So I got some shelves that I can put things away, man. So, yeah, it's not...
2: That's organized.
0: I know,
2: it's
0: ain't it?
1: Very,
0: what about y'all? What about your garage?
2: Yeah, my garage is pretty full.
0: What's it? Do y'all have a car in there or just stuff?
2: My mama old car is in there. My sister car is in there.
0: Oh, and then good.
2: My sister stuff is in there.
0: Just stuff.
2: Just stuff.
0: Me
2: yeah.
0: too. I have a lot of stuff.
1: Sound like you got to walk to the side to go through that garage.
0: Let me
1: right
0: tell
1: there.
0: You, ours is full of everything. I can't even put our car in there. I can't put a car
1: Nothing?
0: In there. Not
1: really?
0: One car.
1: Oh, okay. Yeah, my car definitely.
0: Here's what they're saying. The things you should not store in your garage. They said don't put no important paper. Papers out there.
2: Yep. Yeah. People do.
0: And we do. Don't we? We'll have something in a box and just throw it in
1: Man.
0: There.
1: Man. Yeah. It just be brown and old.
0: Yep. I just found some stuff that belonged to my brother in there and some important paper. I'm like, how we get these in our garage?
2: I saw my mama kept her asthma medication in the garage.
0: No.
2: I said, why the hell would you keep this?
0: No. No. Yes. Okay. Here's another one. They said, do not keep books in there. Moisture will crinkle the pages.
1: Yeah.
0: Get them
1: absolutely.
0: To stick together.
2: I'm about to say stick together. Yeah.
0: Don't do books. Let me tell you what else you should never do. Don't put none of your albums out. Old albums that somebody gave you. My mother gave us some of her old albums.
2: Oh,
0: I put them
2: really?
0: In the garage. Got warped.
2: Oh,
0: summertime.
2: Damn.
1: Yeah.
0: The heat.
1: Yeah, do it.
0: Yeah.
1: Do it.
0: Yep. Here's another one they said. Do not do this. Don't put no pet food out there. Don't put no pet food. It attracts rodents and vermin if you put... pet food out there.
2: Yeah, that's facts. That's facts. You get a little mouse in your pet
0: ew,
2: food.
0: Ew, don't, because I can't stand. That's my biggest thing. I hate rodents.
2: Yeah, I can't stand them either.
0: Paint. They said paint should be stored between 60 and 80 degrees Fahrenheit. Do not put it in your garage, especially during the summertime.
2: Where the hell are you supposed to keep it? In the house?
0: I guess in a closet in the house.
2: Oh, no, I can't do all that. I'd be scared it's going to stain something.
1: You ain't lying. I wish I would put some paint in my pantry.
2: Yeah. My pantry.
0: I know your whole house smell like paint when you want them in there.
2: Right.
0: Here's some things again. They're saying do not store these in your garage. Don't put the wine out there. It needs to be kept in a temperature-controlled environment, they said.
2: Yeah. I mean, unless you have like a...
0: Red wine. I thought red wine was always warm.
2: Well, I thought unless you have like one of those little freezers that you put the wine in, like a little wine thing, you can put it out in the garage and put it in there, though, right?
0: I guess.
2: I'm assuming.
0: I don't know.
2: I don't drink wine, so.

0: I drink wine. I just drink it so quick. I don't have to
1: you
0: store.
1: You don't even know.
0: Yeah. I don't have to store.
2: I drink it so quick.
1: By the time she fills the glass, like, that was in the garage.
0: Ain't no need to store it. As soon as I buy it, I'm drinking it.
1: Yeah, boy. As soon as you open it, it's gone.
0: Here it is. Don't store these in the garage. They said clothing, linens, or other textiles. Moths.
2: Yeah.
0: Moths can eat through those.
2: Yeah.
0: My husband be having clothes. I guess so. I'll look in the garage and go, why do I see soccer clothes from like when you were in college in here?
2: Oh, God.
0: He got soccer cleats and things. I'm like, why are we keeping this? Yeah.
1: Should you have a shelf of ladies' shoes outside?
0: I don't have any. I don't think.
1: You don't think
2: it's
1: somebody
2: live in it?
0: I do too. Like going to, yeah.
2: Cause they be like, oh, look cubby hole.
0: Right inside of the shoe. You leave yours in there?
1: No. I just know somebody that does.
0: They said don't leave firewood out there.
2: Why?
0: It's a pest magnet. Firewood.
2: Oh, I never heard that. Mm-hmm. Yeah, we got firewood in the garage right now. My mama was a doomsday preparer, so she had firewood and water.
0: What she got? She got water?
2: Yeah, she had water.
0: She got any canned goods?
2: Oh, this was like 2-3 years ago, so that water gone.
0: Oh, okay. You see me? Because you know I believe in that. Clearly, my husband does after he bought a 50-pound bag of rice.
2: Rice, She got some firewood out there, though.
0: Okay.
2: She do got some firewood. Oh, what you going to do with that?
0: Yeah.
2: Where was you going to
0: stay warm?
2: That? Hell no. Nah.
0: She's going to stay warm somewhere.
2: Going to burn the house down.
0: Here's another one. Finally, they say these are, again, the things you should not store in your garage. Electronics, they say do not do that. And then hazardous chemicals like pesticides, they can leak in your garage. So they say don't do that. And, you know, it's like my husband has some gas in our garage. And I say, hey, take that out of here. I kept trying to tell everybody, says you don't leave no gas in your garage.
2: Really? What can you put in the garage then? That's why you can't put nothing out there.
0: I know
1: I sure got my little gas.
0: No, they say you're not supposed to.
2: Damn.
0: Somebody's told us that, and that's what they're saying too. Again, hazardous chemicals.
2: Damn.
0: Don't store them in your garage.
2: I don't know about that. Yeah. You can't put nothing in
1: it. I'm like, it's a tank.
0: All right. Well, then good luck.
2: Good luck.
1: Man, it's just 2 gallons.
2: Shut up.
1: Just 2 gallons.
0: See, there you go. All right. Good luck with that. It's Dee Dee in the morning.

0: mama can't make you remember me. Good morning, it's Dee Dee in the morning. We got to get right to it. Good morning, good morning. Hi, that is comedian J.J. Williamson with the bell.
1: Yep.
0: And then also there is Trey G over there. We must, guys, get to the hot topics because it seems that Jonathan Majors, I love him and this girl, him and, what's her name? Why can't I think of her name?
1: I don't know.
0: I see her. But nonetheless, I like them and I like what they are doing and the way that she stayed with him. Let's get into it. He's going to tell us why she did.

0: crazy, scary, and hilarious. Hot topics.
1: Give them what they ask for.
0: Only on Didi in the Morning.
2: First, can we talk about, we mentioned it on Friday, the fact that Pete Hegseth now had come out last week, I think on Thursday or Friday, talking about they were going to live stream an execution. Wasn't it him or somebody who came out and said it?
3: Yes.
2: Or our government said something about this?
3: Yeah. It was a report, basically, that came out.
2: That they're going to live stream this. Yep. Well, now some people are saying, that ain't cool. Let's see where they are this morning.
4: No one has to watch it if they don't choose to.
5: I
4: follow
5: that?
4: President Trump. He's a commander. He's a commander in chief of the country, and he does a phenomenal job. He leads this country with a very, very, very direct, forward, straight hand, and he's restoring America values.
3: No,
6: man, gone.
3: they can't agree on nothing. No. What it sounds like, because J.D. Vance came out and said he don't think that it'll actually be live streaming to happen.
2: Right, and then they were saying, you know, I've been hearing rumors about. They said, well, don't watch it. You don't have to watch it if you don't want to.
3: And see, that's not even the biggest issue. It's the people who is not supposed to watch it may be able to get eyes on it.
2: Right.
3: What about if a kid logs on and tries to witness the live stream and then see it? You know what I'm saying?
2: Yeah. Yeah.
3: They're not supposed to be able to view that, but they might get access.
2: I
3: to
2: think
3: it.
2: They also said that what they're nervous about is you know, our enemies or somebody watching that and seeing what we do. People could also use that as a recruitment tape. Like, there's all kind of stuff they're saying.
3: I get it. Yeah.
2: There's a lot of stuff they're saying about this. So I don't know. I think it's kind of crazy that we're thinking about it.
3: Very vulgar.
2: Yeah, it does to me too. Cardi B, I guess she had to cancel a show, right?
3: She did. She was actually booked to perform at a Jamaican festival, and she had to cancel. Now, she's not wanting to say too much, but she kind of alluded to that it might be some janky promotion.
7: I want to really, really apologize to Jamaica and to my Jamaican fans. I'm actually sad that I'm not able to go to Jamaica because this weekend is my birthday weekend. So I made plans for next weekend because after my performance, I was planning to vacation with my friends and my family members for a couple of more days after my performance, which clearly that's not happening. Ooh. I can't talk due to contracts, but just know it wasn't me. Just know. And I'm sorry. I tried my best. I waited this long because I was trying to give chances. Oh, I don't want to say much. Just know that I'm sorry. And I really, really, really wish that I could come and perform in Jamaica one day because I really love you guys. I have an amazing fan base out there. And I'm sorry. And I love you. And it is beyond my hands.
3: Now, a lot of people on the internet were speculating that it might be due to low ticket sales, is what they were saying.
2: Mm.
3: That's the reason why she had to cancel. But the festival was called BZR Weekend. So it was like a big old festival with multiple artists. But she said they sold about 18,000 tickets, so that wasn't the issue at all.
6: Okay. And I'm in the business, so I think it's truly a janky promoter.
2: Really?
6: Probably didn't send the deposit. Now they want to try to maybe negotiate the price and everything. So
3: have you ever ran into a janky promoter?
6: Oh, hell yeah. Duh.
3: Yeah,
6: yes, Lord, man.
2: When they didn't expect, they didn't get your money
6: right.
2: Money
6: your money,
2: right.
6: The money ain't right, man. You expect your money at a certain time. You know, honor the contract when it comes to the deposits and everything. Once that you be like, you know what? I'm not going.
2: So do they give you the deposit first when you sign?
6: You're supposed to. Yeah, you're supposed to.
2: And then when that don't happen, you be like, I ain't going.
6: Okay. ain't no sense being, and you know, ain't like this an hour trip.
3: Right.
2: I get it.
3: I ain't going.
2: Hey, Jonathan Majors is out here talking about him and Megan Good, which I love.
3: Yeah, he was, man. He was talking about the whole arrest situation that happened a few years back with the Jabari girl, where he was seen like running through the streets after her. He said Megan Good stuck by his side.
8: So like I got arrested almost two years ago. And I called her afterwards, right out the precinct. I said, hey, just so you know, this is for real, you know, this is gnarly. You know, if you stand down, that's cool. You know what I mean? She was like, no, it's not going to happen. Make a long story short, no, it's not happening. Say that was on a Thursday, Saturday morning, she was at the door, you know what I mean, from Vancouver. And then, you know, there was a lot of like just mending. And then it became clear like, okay, there's something here. You know what I mean? And because you're here now, you know what I mean? So what's your plan?
9: Mm-hmm.
8: You know what I mean? I remember sitting in the nook in my apartment. I was like, what's the plan? What's your plan? You know what I mean? And she broke it down. I went this.
3: Okay. That's why he called her his Coretta.
2: Yeah.
3: She stuck by his side. I ain't mad at it.
6: It's rarely you find somebody like that, man.
2: Right, Coretta.
6: Yeah, a Coretta, you know.
2: A Coretta.
6: Yeah. You know, like, Didi, you not a Coretta.
2: Not at all.
3: At all.
6: Damn.
2: And I'll tell you that, too. You thought you were about to say something, huh?
6: You wasn't even hesitant.
2: Uh-uh.
3: Didi going to pull that ripcord on an allegation.
2: Sure will.

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1: I'm not your co-writer. Oh, all right, listen, coming up next hour, somebody slid in my DMs. Find out what happened next. It's Didi in the morning.
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my birthday rules. I ain't spend nothing, not a drinks on you. 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
1: Good morning, Didi in the morning. 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
2: Hey, so Summer Walker is in a legal battle right now with her record label. She actually signed a new record deal with a new record label under their nose. So this is what happened. She asked her record label for some perks, pretty much. Some things that she wanted them to do, some things she wanted them to see, some changes. They wouldn't do that, so she went across the street and signed another deal with another record label. Trying to say, hey, listen, since they won't do what I need them to do, maybe y'all can. Now her current record label is suing her, they say, for $50 million. They say that she breached the contract and she did not satisfy all of the albums that she was supposed to drop under her current record label.
3: So, that's not good.
2: Yeah, no, Summer Walker's going to court.
3: That's not good,
2: definitely
3: Summer.
2: Going to court.
3: Uh-oh. Yeah, you're going to be in court all summer.
2: Yeah.
1: Shut up. All right, coming up next hour.
3: You'll be walking.
1: Somebody slid in my DM and they need some advice, so we're going to help them up next on Didi's DM on the way to Didi in the Morning.
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0: Hi, it's Dee Dee in the morning, and good morning to Trey G.
1: Good morning.
0: And good morning to comedian J.J. Williamson.
2: Good morning, good morning, good morning, good people.
0: Hey, guys, you already know it goes down in the...
2: No way. No way.
0: Yes, it does. Here it is, you guys. A woman hit me up and she says, Dee Dee, my husband has taken the fun out of Halloween for our two kids. We've always loved the holiday. Dressed up, watched horror movies on cable since they were babies. Yes. But after the death of his mom, he's gotten super religious and gotten really deep into church, she says. Mm. Well, the kids, she says, brought up trick-or-treating the other day. And they want to dress up like Five Nights at Freddy and scream. She says, my husband says flat out no.
3: Oh, dang.
0: He said no. He started lecturing, she says, our 9 and 11-year-olds about satanic evils of Halloween. And told the kids they can either go to the church harvest fest and a pumpkin patch maze.
1: Not the trunk or treat.
0: Yeah.
1: the trunk or treat.
3: Wednesday night Bible service, yeah. Trunk or treat.
0: Stop. Anyway, she says, now the kids say that that's not fun and they think they're getting punished for enjoying Halloween.
1: Aww.
0: She says, Dee Dee, should I side with my husband or fight for them to go trick or treating? Baby, ooh. I ain't trying to get in the middle of that marriage. Oof. JJ?
2: You know, religion, it'll separate the family. And the man said he turned his life over to God. But man, let the kids enjoy their childhood, though, I feel like, man. Let them kids go ahead. If they want to trick or treat, they can be out there with their friends, go out there and get them candy. They want to dress up, I let them.
1: I be old man Trey.
0: What's old man Trey?
1: Sometimes, I ain't going to lie to you, I do get what the dad's saying. I was talking to a friend of mine the other day, and they were saying that they don't watch certain scary movies.
0: Me either.
1: Because they don't want to allow that in their spirit.
0: Me, I don't.
1: Think about like The Conjuring, like he said, demonic movies, stuff like that. Those type of things can have a lot of like back end symbolism on them. You know what I'm saying? And then your kids, you pouring that into the kids, and then when they get older and they want to like tap into stuff like that.
0: I must say this though, before you even finish, I love the way you say kids. Oh. I don't know what it is when you say kids.
2: There's an E in his.
0: I think that would be kids.
2: That's Trey talking though.
1: I ain't gonna lie to you. I was thinking about this just the other day. It's funny that you say this. I was watching a movie, and nowadays in movies and horror movies, they harm like kids. Mm-hmm. Like they're not safe. And so I was thinking, I was like, damn, why do I enjoy watching these horror movies like this? You know what I'm saying? Yeah, for real though. So it can kind of mess with your mind a little bit.
0: See, I never really was crazy for scary movies, but I would watch them every now and then and I couldn't sleep at night.
1: Yeah.
0: So that's what made me stop.
1: Yeah.
0: And I'd be believing some of it too and be scared in my dreams.
1: Facts.
0: So I had to stop watching scary movies. And then when I married my husband, who was much more, he grew up in the church much more than I did.
1: Yeah.
0: And he always made sure too, we don't wear scary costumes.
1: For real.
0: We try our best not to. You know, I think I've been Raggedy Ann. I've been a dinosaur.
1: See, you can still wear costumes. It's not demonic stuff.
0: Is the dad going too far with this? These kids.

0: They want to have fun on Halloween. You only get to be a kid once. I mean, they see it on TV. Yeah. They're watching it everywhere. It's online and this and that. I mean, these kids want to go dressed up. What do y'all think about that? What should this woman do? Does she side with her husband and make the kids go to the Harvest Fest and trunk or treat? Or does she go out and let them go door to door and dress up as they want and just have some fun for one day? What is your thought? What do you think about it? 833-TALK-TO-DeeDee.
1: That's 833-825-5233.
0: It's DeeDee in the morning.
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1: 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Gate of the Dawn, you heard me? I still am who I am.

0: All right, so we were talking about this DM. A lady hit us up, and she said basically her kids want to enjoy Halloween. They want to dress up as something evil and go out and go door to door. But her husband, who recently lost his mom, she said he got more into the church. He's become a little bit more religious. He said, oh, no, no, my children aren't going out doing that. But she's like, but y'all used to watch scary movies together, that you and the kids. Mm. So that's the thing with the kids. You can't, it's kind of hard to change the rules. Kids strange. Are like, hey, we're growing up, and you said we used to watch scary movies with you.
1: Right.
0: Now you tell us we can't dress up.
2: Don't do as I do as I say.
0: Yeah, and so she's like, wait a minute, I don't know who to side with, you know, the kids, the husband, what should she do? Hey, good morning, what does this woman, this mama need to do? Does she side with her husband or the kids?
3: The kids, she needs to let them kids go trick-or-treating because I grew up Jehovah's Witness. Ooh. I had nothing. Mm. I had no holidays, couldn't dress up, couldn't do anything, and Halloween was always the one time that I really wanted to go with all my friends. Mm. I raised two daughters. I let them be whatever they wanted to be on Halloween. I kind of overdid holidays. Mm-hmm. And they didn't grow up with any issues. We watched scary movies. We you know, they were girls. They didn't want to dress in anything demonic or scary. But she needs to let them kids go trick-or-treating. Right. That's just not fair.
0: All right. Thank you. What's wrong, JJ?
1: I just have one quick question for you, if you don't mind me asking. You say you're a Jehovah's Witness?
3: I was.
1: Oh, you
3: up.
1: Was. You got tired of knocking on them doors.
3: Yeah, I got drugs to do that.
0: No, you didn't.
2: I ain't mad
0: no,
2: at you.
0: Thank you. Thank you very much for your call. Oh, my God.
2: I ain't mad at you.
0: I think this is Brittany. Hey, Brittany.
4: I think you should spot with the kids. I mean, it comes one night every year. If you're, like you said, strong in your faith, I don't think that should deter you from letting your kids have a little fun one night every
0: right.
4: year.
0: Right.
4: All my kids are going to be something scary this year, and that's because that's what I want. I just want to do something scary this year.
0: Like, I know that's right.
4: It's just dressing up. It's not, I mean, if you believe in what you believe, you'll be okay.
0: Yeah. All right. She's like, I'm letting my kids dress up. What are they going to dress up as? You said they're going to be scary.
4: So we're going to be Pennywise. We're doing witches. We're going to be, one's going to be a vampire.
0: Damn.
2: Whatever happened to like a united front when it comes to the parents, you know what I'm saying? Like, we got to be on the
4: and
2: same page, the same accord.
4: We do, but it's Halloween. It's not like we're discussing a different school and grades.
0: Right,
4: and
0: right. I got you. Thank you very much for your call, Brittany. Cynthia, please help me. Help me, girl. We're talking about what should this family do. This mom wants her kids to go out and enjoy Halloween, dress up scary or whatever. The dad says no. What should she do?
5: Now I agree with everything y'all were talking about. Like, so we're hosting our fall fest at our church, but I'm still going to take my kids to enjoy the experience to go trick-or-treating as well.
0: Mm-hmm.
5: But, I mean, they're not going to be nothing crazy. You know, they're going to be like Spider-Man, Toy Story. You know, just it's still just, you know, keeping their imagination going and letting them have dress-up.
0: So you think that the mama should just, like, get the husband, the daddy, just to calm down a little bit and let them do it for one day?
5: Yeah, I think they should compromise, but I think that they still should let the kids enjoy this experience. Okay. You know, you still gotta learn how to do the light and the doctor's thing, you know?
0: I got you. Uh-huh. I love it. But let me tell you something. I was with somebody last night, and I said, what is your kid going to go as? And she said, popcorn.

0: I like it.
1: That's cute.
0: It is.
1: That's too cute. I ain't gonna lie.
0: Guess what I said? I said she gave me an idea for my costume. What's so it? If y'all see me, I'm gonna be popcorn.
2: Oh no.
1: Big ass Colonel.
3: Yeah, yeah. For real. My bad.
0: Okay.
1: I don't know when you gonna pop.
0: All right, listen. This woman says that her husband now, they used to watch scary movies with the kids. And then now all of a sudden he's found religion a little bit, been going to church and everything, and now he doesn't want his kids to dress up as anything scary for Halloween, but she says it's only for one night and she wants him to. Man. Whose side do you agree with? What should she do? Let us know at 833-TALK-TO-DEEDEE.
3: That's 833-825-5233.
0: It's DeeDee in the morning.
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6: I'm Sophia Perricone with WTOL 11. Here are today's top stories. Neighbors in Fremont say there is still an earthy taste and smell

0: changed where it pulls water from in the reservoir to flush it out. But on Friday, residents told us they're still noticing that smell. Officials say the cause of the smell and taste is a natural compound produced by certain types of bacteria called MIB. 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The Save the Bridge Association is hosting the Rush de Brush event. The 118-year-old bridge is being preserved right now. The plan is to turn it into a community trail across the Maumee River. Artists can set up near Farnsworth Park and submit their work for an exhibition in Waterville this November. And the BG Chamber of Commerce Foundation is raffling and auctioning off exclusive experiences for its annual holiday parade. Prizes include riding in a fire truck with the fire chief, riding in a pedal bike, or watching from a private balcony. Raffle entries and bidding are open until November 9th. Winners will be announced the next day. Have a good Monday.
1: My name is Amy Acton, and I'm running for governor. 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
2: Amy Acton is Ohio's choice for governor. 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

0: Good morning. It's Didi in the morning. You know it goes down in the DMs. Let's do this, y'all. Let's do it.
1: Oh, Didi in the morning.
0: So a woman hit me up. She said, my husband has taken the fun out of Halloween for our two kids. She said, we always love to dress up for this holiday. She said, but after the death of his mom, he's gotten super religious and gotten deep into church. And she says, the kids brought up trick-or-treating. They want to go. She said, they want to dress up like Five Nights at Freddy's. She said, he started lecturing the 9 and 11-year-old about the evils and the satanic evils of Halloween. And she said, and he told the kids they can go to the church harvest fest or go to a pumpkin patch maze. And she said, the kids said that ain't fun enough for them. They don't want to go. They're mad. Should I side with my husband or fight for them to stay out and go trick-or-treating? Fight for your babies, girl.
2: No. Put up a united front with your husband, and maybe next year they can do something.
0: By next year, they're going to be too tall and too grown to trick-or-treat.
2: You ain't, come on now. You know good and doggone well. You ain't never too tall or grown for a costume.
0: I was.
2: You still dress up to this day.
0: They told me, no, trick-or-treat. And I was like 9 years old. They go, and how old are you? Aren't you too old to be trick-or-treating?
2: Well, you a special occasion. You know, right. You look like Wimbenyama when you were coming out. You a special situation.
3: Because I almost thought your name was Victor.
0: Okay, let's go to the phone. This is how did I get in here? Grace, come on, girl. Talk to me. What do you think this mama should do?
4: I think the mama should side with the kids. I mean, I just got baptized last year, September, and I know in church they say, you know, you want to raise them up so they can know the word. And that's understandable. I do that with my kids, but this is one night, it's one day for them just to have fun. I don't think they should go over the top gore, but I think they should be able to have a good time. Side with her babies. Mm-hmm.
0: Thank you very much for your call. I appreciate it. Hey, good morning. Hi, Alec. Okay, so here was going on. Here is the dad, and the dad now is saying to the kids, even though he used to watch scary movies with them, but now he's like, oh, no, he done found religion more and got more into church and everything. He doesn't want his kids to dress up as anything scary. She feels like they should, and he wants them to go to the church harvest and trunk or treat. She feels they should knock on doors and go door to door. What do you think this mama should do? She's like, do I side with my kids or my husband?
5: So I totally agree with everything that was said, but I think that there can be compromise. Mm-hmm. Someone who grew up in the church and with parents who had the same approach.

0: opposing views. I get it. I don't know if this is right or not, but my mom used to get me a costume and take me trick-or-treating, and then my dad would take me to the trunk-or-treat. So I think both can be done. Maybe they compromise on the costume.
1: Yeah.
0: But I think that kids just want to have fun and create memories and participate in the things that their friends do. I don't think that it has an effect on knowing your faith or knowing who your Lord and Savior is.
2: Right.
0: I mean, it didn't for me. I think that you can do both and still be grounded in your faith. I think that if, I'm not going to speak on what a man is going to do in his own home, but I think that there can be compromise.
2: Yeah. Okay. Well, thank you very much.
3: Thank you, girl.
4: Here's another good compromise, man. Compromise with the dad, man. You know, maybe tone down the outfit. Let them go trick-or-treating and let them go at a certain time early and be home before all the chaos late on in the night.
1: So you want them to go trick-or-treating in daylight and dress up as what, Moses? I'm confused.
3: That's kind of cute.
4: Moses.
3: A four-year-old Moses.
4: Moses.
3: Let my people go.
1: And then just somebody bring a sprinkler around him, just like spray water.
3: Yeah,
1: so.
3: Okay.
1: Yeah. Okay, that's
2: Right. All right. Well, listen, we appreciate all the calls. If you couldn't get through on the phone lines, hit me up at Dee Dee in the morning.

0: All right, listen, good morning. Didi in the morning. I got to stop everything and get right to the hot topics because did y'all hear about Glorilla's sister, Brorilla? Did y'all hear what this woman done did?
1: Yeah, bro.
0: This is, let's go.
2: Gotta cook. Hot topics. Only on Didi in the Morning.
0: 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All right, you guys, Stephen A. Smith is out here talking about my man LeBron James.
3: LeBron's about to get another ring.
0: Hey,
3: he say he might get him another ring.
0: I say so.
4: I think that LeBron James is going to win a fifth NBA championship. I think within the next 2 years, these 2 years that he's committed to Philadelphia with Jaylen Brown, a 28-point-per-game scorer who's a former NBA champion and finals MVP. He's a stud. Tyrese Maxey is that dude. I definitely believe that within this season or next season, the Philadelphia 76ers are going to win LeBron James' fifth NBA championship.
0: JJ?
5: Yes.
0: What are your thoughts?
3: It's a chance. Mm-hmm. I'm going to say that. It's not guaranteed. There's definitely some strong teams out there. Mm-hmm. He's going to have to go through a lot of teams, man. You know, that West going to be, it's stacked. The East ain't no slouch. You know, you still got to go through New York. Mm-hmm. Now, on paper, yeah, you got the best starting five, man, but can you stay healthy? What your bench look like? I mean, it's some things that's going to make him, you know, hold them back, man, but they definitely have a shot. Mm-hmm. They are on the top tier of teams, could definitely win a championship. You never know, though. You never know.
0: All right, let's move. What?
1: I wonder if he does win that fifth one, would it convince him to stay another year?
0: Probably.
1: And chase Mike for the sixth one, you know? Because, you know, that would be something that people compare him to. Yeah. He got five, but he ain't get six.
3: I like it. Mm-hmm. I like it.
1: I wonder.
0: Let's talk about 50 Cent. Boy, this man here is funny to me.
1: He was doing a podcast interview over the weekend, and they asked him some rapid-fire questions. And I thought it was really dope, some of his answers, and I kind of agree with him on at least one of them.
6: We're going to do something rapid-fire, okay? Right. Off the top of your head, okay? Quick questions, okay? And

0: first thing that comes to your mind. Ready? Best business decision you ever made.
1: No marriage.
0: Worst business advice you ever received.
1: You can't listen to the lawyers.
0: First thing you bought when you started making money.
1: Sneakers, clothes.
0: Favorite luxury you've ever purchased.
1: I think it's the homes. It's the home.
0: One business you would wish you invested in early.
1: I'm invested now, but AI.
0: Actor you'd like the most like to work with.
1: I want Gerard Butler in one of my series.
0: More dangerous, having money or having or too much money?
1: No money is too dangerous. Too much, there's no such thing as too much money.
0: Man, that's how you manage it.
1: Your philanthropy turns on and you start doing things for people and it develops your influence that creates a legacy. But when you have the ability to take it, to look out for other people or to make decisions that help other people, I think that your legacy is the strongest when people have helped people.
0: So last one, one word that describes 50 Cent.
1: Evolution, baby.
2: Wow.
3: Yeah. Okay.
2: But I like what he's saying about legacy and about giving back. I really do.
3: 100%. Yeah. I agree with that.
2: It's
3: I also
2: interesting,
3: agree with the
2: though. Let
3: marriage
2: me just,
3: one.
2: Yeah, you do about that was the best business decision is marriage.
3: Yeah. Well, the best business decision he never made was
2: never
3: marriage.
2: Never made, yeah.
3: Okay. I kind of agree with that one. What was you going to say?
2: I was going to really say this. It's interesting, though, because it makes you think about it. I told you guys I did something, the Good Soil Forum, that Bishop T.D. Jakes had put on.
3: Mm-hmm.
2: And Tyler Perry was speaking last week. And one of the things he talked about was giving back. Here is a billionaire talk. I never hear that from Elon Musk, though. I never hear that from the top billionaire. Certain. Billionaire, you ever notice that?
3: Yeah. He's too busy trying to pay his baby mamas so they don't expose him.
2: Yeah. But and he's almost a trillionaire. You never hear him. Or even Jeff Bezos doesn't give a. They say his ex-wife gives more money to charity than he does. But some of them billionaires don't even think that that's their legacy. They just want more and more and more and more and more money.
3: Facts.
2: And to make us suffer.
3: Well, 50 Cent also was talking about some wedding plans that he had. He said if he did actually get married, with another interview that he was doing, if he did actually get married, then he would have these two rappers at his wedding playlist.
4: Huh? Who would you want to perform at
1: Jay-Z
4: your wedding?
1: Jay-Z is going to do my wedding. He's going to perform.
4: Jay-Z?
1: Of course.
4: Have you already asked him?
1: And him, Kanye, too. I'll have him, Kanye, if he's not banned.
2: No, he didn't.
1: If he's not banned at the time, he'll be there.
4: He's not banned. That would be a fun wedding.
2: This guy is trolling them.
3: He a character. He don't even like Jay-Z.
2: No, at all. At all.
3: Can't even stand Jay-Z.
2: And that's why he said it. He wants him to perform at his wedding.
3: Kanye, he might kind of tolerate. Jay-Z, he can't stand.
2: I know Jay-Z is mad to me. What, you think I'm going to perform at your wedding?
3: I bet Jay-Z don't say nothing.
2: He ain't going to say a word. Can we just talk about Bro Rilla, though? Y'all heard that Glorilla's sister. Yeah. The Glorilla's sister now is rapping, y'all.
3: Yes, she is. She dropped a brand new banger too over the weekend.
5: No opinions don't matter. I like my it's like battle. Like a baby. Damn, I gotta have her. Fast cars, taking trips. Now I'm catching flights and

0: Okay, that's Glorilla's sister. Bro-rilla.
1: That's Bro-rilla.
0: Who's better?
1: Glorilla.
0: You think Glo's better?
1: Oh, yeah, for sure.
0: Okay.
1: You liked it?
2: I mean, it wasn't bad.
0: All right, coming up, we're going to play our $1,000 minute game next. It's DD in the morning.

0: Good morning. It's Didi in the morning. Hey, real quick, I got to tell y'all something. Tomorrow we're going live again. Trey G and I. I don't know. JJ's going to join us on YouTube live by accident. That's what it's called. Yeah. Live by accident.
1: Yeah. Out the blue. With Didi and Trey.
2: Out the blue.
0: Let me tell you something. Folks, we're watching it too. This is the crazy part.
2: Yeah.
0: Y'all been on YouTube to follow and watch us. So we're going to do it again live tomorrow. So you better go over there and subscribe to Didi in the morning and you will be able to see us.
1: And it's uncut now.
0: It's very much uncut.
1: Uncut.
0: Trey was sitting there with a do-rag on. I had no makeup on.
2: And a blue moon.
0: And a blue moon and a gummy.
2: Good boy.
0: And we were live, for
2: them,
0: real.
2: Them eyes was low.
0: Yeah.
2: Her eyes. Boy, they were low.
1: Shut down. Newborn.
0: So we'll be on tomorrow live on YouTube. So make sure you look out for that. Real quick, Trey, what's trending?
2: Hey, so the Soul Train Awards is going down November 27th on BET and CBS. Anthony Anderson is going to be hosting this year as well at the Soul Train Awards. And for the first time, they say the Soul Train Awards will introduce fan-based categories with R&B and soul songs of the year. So you can actually vote if you are a fan of R&B music for your favorite artist. So shouts out to the Soul Train Awards, man, going down in November.
0: Very nice. Very nice. All right, listen, we got cash. How about this? $1,000 for you next. All you got to do is answer 10 questions correctly. Play our game. Answer these 10 questions correctly all within a minute.
2: Uh-oh.
0: Play our game right now at 833. Talk to Didi.
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1: Hey, good morning. It's Didi in the morning. I gotta talk to y'all about Jesus.
2: Huh.
1: And black people.
2: Oh, how I love the name Jesus.
1: Come on. Listen.
2: Oh, how Jesus. I love the name Jesus.
1: Now listen. Social media users now have, according to this, they said, social media users now are sharing hilarious biblical examples to suggest that Jesus was black.
3: Okay, come on.
1: It's black Twitter. Y'all ready?
3: Oh, Lord.
1: This is what they said. Not saying Jesus was black, but he did throw a party while having a warrant out for his arrest.
2: Stop yeah. it.
1: Okay. Y'all tell me. I'm going to take a listen. Okay. Here we go. This is what folks on black Twitter are saying, how we knew Jesus was black. They said Jesus stopped a whole crowd to find out who touched his coat.
2: Who came up with, what foolery is this? Who came
1: Hold
2: up
1: on.
2: With this?
1: They said, and think about it. You knew he was black because he got sold out by one of his homies.
2: Oh, Jesus.
3: That's a black move right there. Yeah, he's
2: Stop.
3: Black.
1: Okay.
2: Yeah.
1: All right.
3: Okay.
1: Uh-huh. They said this. Ain't nobody bringing gold and incense for a white baby.
2: What?
1: Ain't nobody bringing no gold and incense.
2: And that is a black combination now. Mm-hmm. I will say that.
3: Yeah, because we're going to use them incense.
2: Yeah.
3: All day.
1: All right, yes. Here it is. This is black Twitter saying these are ways we knew in the Bible that Jesus was black. They said a whole storm on the ocean and he was taking a nap. They said black people, we don't do all that moving around when it's storming.
2: No, we get somewhere and sit down. Get somewhere
3: the
2: and sit
3: only
2: down.
3: Thing we might do is look out the window and see how bad it is.
1: Now this one right here is going to be controversial. I don't know if y'all going to agree and people may have a problem, but this again is black
2: Lord.
1: Twitter said how you knew he was black.
2: No,
1: they
2: Lord.
1: Said his pops knocked a woman up and left another man to raise the baby.
2: See there. Now you done took it too far. Now you done took it too far.
3: Man, that's dead wrong.
2: I can't laugh at that one.
3: Yeah, not that one right there. Yeah,
2: he gonna ask you about that when you get up there, too.
1: I'm just reading what black Twitter said.
2: He gonna say, why did you find it in
1: All
2: your
1: right,
2: soul
1: another
2: to
1: one.
2: Read that one?
1: Here's another one. Had four brothers telling his story, but each one was different.
2: Oh, God. Facts.
3: Yeah, you get in that room, boy, and they start, you know, questioning you, boy. Them answers come back a little fumble.
1: Yeah, they said again, these are ways you knew Jesus was black in the Bible. They said he aired the temple out for playing with his daddy.
2: Oh, God.
3: He aired it out,
1: they said.
3: Oh, God. They're smoking
1: okay.
3: now.
1: They said,
2: we don't play about our daddy in the black community now.
1: Let me see what else they said. They said, oh, and he told his boy on Calvary with him, when you get to the door, tell him you with me.
3: Damn.
2: What?
3: Jesus had some pull, didn't he?
2: Shut up.
1: They said he showed up super late to visit Lazarus.
2: Oh, God.
3: Yeah.
1: They said he also basically threw himself a party before he got locked up.
2: You know what?
1: They said, you know he black for that one.
2: And he threw a dinner party, mm-hmm. too. You know how black people like dinner parties. With liquor. Mm-hmm.
1: They also said this, you knew he was black because he was riding all over Israel. They said on E, no food, no job. They said he got to the spot and said, no worries, we're going to make this pop off. Give me a couple of fish and some bread.
2: Stop.
1: He said, in fact, he touched a jug of water. Uh-huh. And then he said, let's get things cracking. And they said, that's how you knew he was black.
2: Not Jesus was black because he turned nothing into something.
3: Nothing into something.
2: Because he turned nothing into something. That's a sign.
1: They said, now that you mention it, he did say he would be right back. And then we never saw him again.
2: All right.
3: Oh, that's
1: they
3: it.
1: Said, they said, all we right. do that at every function.
3: All right. That's dead wrong.
1: Do we do that at every function, though? Yeah.
2: They call it an Irish goodbye, though.
1: What is that?
2: It's when you leave, it just don't tell nobody.
1: Okay.
2: You know what I'm saying?
1: They said, and then finally they said, this is how you knew Jesus was black. They said he knew Judas was wearing a wire and still passed him the bread.
2: Oh, Lord. Yeah.
1: Is that black?
3: That's how you try to move on right there.
2: It does seem very black.
3: You try to say it, yeah.
1: They said, so again, black Twitter said those are the signs in the Bible that we should know that Jesus was black.
2: Yeah. Okay. I'm not mad at it.
1: I'm not either.
2: He might be, but I'm not. He might be though.
1: Thank you, black Twitter. Thank you very much. All right. Yeah. It's Didi in the morning.

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0: know.
1: I'ma give you something you won't forget, make you remember me.
0: All right, so good morning. It's Didi in the morning. I got Trey G and comedian J.J. Williamson with me, about to play the $1,000 minute game. We got us a contestant here in a second, but hold on, you guys. How much y'all think a cloud weighs?
2: A cloud weigh?
3: A weighs?
2: Right. Can we get a clue? Like, dog.
0: No.
3: I'm going to say about 9 pounds.
0: Huh? The cloud is 9 pounds.
3: You're about 9 pounds.
0: I don't know how true this is, though. And so when I say this, I want, Trey, can you Google? Somebody going to have to Google.
2: Hell no, I can't. Just say it.
0: According to what I'm reading, it says a cloud weighs around 1 million pounds.
2: That don't even sound accurate.
0: Roughly the equivalent of 100 elephants.
2: That don't even sound like it's right, but we'll go with it.
0: I don't know if I can believe that either. I never heard that a cloud weighs. A cloud looks like it's just a bunch of air almost, or condensation piled together, right? What is it exactly? I don't understand.
2: Yeah, I don't think it weighs 1 million pounds. You may be right. It says 1.1 million pounds is how much a cumulus cloud weighs. My God.
0: So we got hit by a cloud.
2: Oh, you out of there.
0: Wait a minute. Yeah. How come them things, planes be flying through them and this and that, and then you will see them and they don't look heavy?
2: Yeah. Maybe they weigh differently. If you get hit by a cloud, you better call the law boss. I'm telling you right
0: now. All right. Let's get into our game. Let's go, y'all.
4: You got the answers. We got that bread. $1,000 all for you with the $1,000 mini game. Exclusively on Didi in the Morning.
2: All right, hello, who is this?
5: Missy Anderson.
2: Missy Anderson?
5: Yes.
2: Missy Anderson. Okay, tell me something about yourself, Miss Anderson. Oh, you got kids? What you doing up this early? You headed to work?
5: I'm just getting some gas and getting ready to start to work.
2: Ooh, I know that's right. You wait till in the morning to get your gas, Missy?
5: Sometimes.
2: Now, why you ain't handling that business at night? Because you know when you stop in the morning, you might not stop.
5: Right. I just be trying to help get home this time.
2: I know that's right. Ain't nothing wrong with that. Well, look, we're going to try to get you this $1,000. Let's spin the wheel and see who we got for you, all right?
5: Okay.
2: Come on.
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2: All right, Missy, $10 is yours. I'm going to read you the 10 questions. All right, if you don't know the answer, just say pass, and then we're going to spin the block, answer it again, and we got to go fast, okay?
5: Okay.
2: All right, Mama, let's go fast, and let's get paid. First question, what's the last thing you usually do before you leave the house for work?
5: Lock the door.
2: Are you more of a breakfast person, or do you wait for lunch to eat?
5: Breakfast person.
2: How many planets are in our solar system?
5: Four.

0: 57.
1: That's all right. That's all right. Not bad, though. Let's see. You got 1, 2, 3. You got 3 out of 6 is what it looks like. 3 out of 6, which ain't terrible, but it ain't great neither. The one you missed, how many planets were in our solar system? 8. 8 planets in our solar system. If someone's birthday is February 29th, what is their zodiac sign? A Pisces. And Pisces. I know you said Aries, I think. Last one, we didn't really get to it. How old is actor Denzel Washington? Denzel is 71. So let's see. Like I said, you got 3 out of 6. That's $30, but we can't let you leave like that. We're going to give you that extra
0: $50. Okay.
1: All right.
0: Yay.
1: All right. Tell them that station. They got you hooked up, mama.
0: DBN1.
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3: I'm Sophia Perricone with WTOL 11. Here are today's top stories. Toledo City Council is pushing to put an end to the city's use of Flock surveillance cameras. Flock uses cameras to track license plates and help police investigate crimes, but council members are concerned about privacy and how safely the data is stored. 5 council members are backing a resolution asking the mayor to stop any existing or planned agreements with the company. Council is expected to vote on this at its meeting on October 20th. Bowling Green State University is holding a data center town hall tomorrow. The panel at BGSU will host local government officials, engineers, and environmental health and community advocates. It's tomorrow from 6:30 to 8:30 p.m. at the Veterans Building. And this week, neighbors concerned about the aftermath of the Brent Industries explosion in South Toledo could get answers. Independent scientist Scott Smith conducted his own testing near the site late this summer. He's sharing those findings at a town hall this Thursday at the West Toledo Branch Library. It starts at 5:30 p.m. Have a good Monday.
4: Here is your WTOL 11 weather forecast. After a somewhat foggy start for this morning, this afternoon, we're seeing that mixture of sunshine and clouds and forecasting temperatures in the low 80s. Warming up even more for Tuesday. In fact, could possibly tie, maybe even break the record high set back in 1975. As we're forecasting temperatures in the mid-80s with a mixture of sunshine and clouds, dropping back down the 70s heading on into Wednesday with another chance for some scattered showers. For WTOL 11, I'm meteorologist Kaylee Bowers.
5: My name is Amy Acton, and I'm running for governor. 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
6: Amy Acton is Ohio's choice for governor. 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

0: Trey G and comedian J.J. Williamson, we appreciate you listening. Hey, real quick, I got to tell everybody, you know, we've been going live. We've been going live on YouTube, and so we want you to make sure that you jump on YouTube and subscribe, DD in the Morning, and and you will get a chance to see us go live.
1: Facts.
0: As we discuss what we will do the next day on the show.
1: Facts. Yes,
0: it's hilarious. It's really us at home, no dress up,
1: yeah.
0: no makeup.
1: Real, no, raw, and uncut.
0: Yeah. I may have a beer or a glass of wine in my hand.
2: Oh, Lord.
3: I might be in my drawers.
0: Right.
2: Oh, no.
0: Trey has his do-rag on. We just want you to know, but we've been going live on YouTube. Follow us, all right? Subscribe to the YouTube channel.
1: Yeah.
0: All right. Trey G's here to tell us. What were you talking about? Oh, we were going to talk about the Dallas Cowboys and that dang quarterback messed up, they said.
1: Yeah.
0: Dak Prescott.
1: Another thing you might see in my crib in the background is some Cowboys, as JJ calls it, paraphernalia.
2: Yeah.
0: Paraphernalia.
1: I looked
0: it up.
1: All right. Shut up. And you know, the Cowboys, they played, who was it they just played?
2: Tampa Bay
1: Buccaneers, and they took the L, right? Mm-hmm. Well, on the way to the back, Dak Prescott was going back to the locker room, and there was a guy who yelled out, "Embarrassing."
0: Yeah, now Dak is the quarterback, right? Yeah. He's the captain of the team?
1: Pretty much.
0: And we blame him when they lose?
1: He's the leader. You know what I'm saying? When they win, he get a lot of the credit. So when they lose, he get a lot of the blame, right? Yeah. Well, when he was walking back to the locker room, there was a guy who yelled out, "Embarrassing." Now, it was being speculated that this guy was a driver.
0: Mm.
1: Like, he was an employee of AT&T Stadium, which, of course, is where the Cowboys play.
0: Okay. Correct.
1: Now, there's been this whole thing over the weekend of people logging onto the internet saying, "Hey, I was the driver who said embarrassing to Dak Prescott."
0: Wait a minute. I've seen two different. I saw a black guy say he was the guy, and I saw a white guy. So who is? How many you see?
1: I saw two people as well. Uh-huh. One of them was also a younger black guy.
0: No.
1: And then there was a younger white guy as well.
0: Okay.
1: But I did see the ones that you sent me earlier. Also, this is one guy basically claiming to be the driver that got fired.
4: "Hey, guys, just wanted to hop on here and honestly take accountability for my actions last night. This morning, I got fired from my job at AT&T Stadium. I made a comment to Dak Prescott when he was walking back to the locker room. He heard me. Just honestly not my finest moment. Just want to, again, take accountability and apologize for this. I'm going to be better. And if anybody's hiring, please let me know."
0: Okay.
1: Not if anybody's hiring. Let me tell you, though, how clout works on the internet. Once they saw that video, once they saw one of the videos, whichever one went viral first, everybody else started to come out with their own video. This is another guy who said he was the guy who got fired.
5: I wanted to come on here and publicly apologize to Dakota Prescott and the Dallas Cowboys. I didn't mean to call them an embarrassment. I didn't mean to call Dak your embarrassment. You're like one of the only bright spots of our team. I didn't want to get fired from my job. I love my job. I love working for his
0: team. Stop it. I know he's acting.
1: Oh, God.
0: I can tell he was that. I know he didn't do it.
1: Okay. All right. Well, how about this next guy? He also says he's the guy that got fired for saying embarrassing to bro.
6: "Hey, I just want to come on and say sorry to all the Dallas fans, Dak Prescott, et cetera. I'm the employee that yelled embarrassing as Dak walked by and looked at me.
0: Oh, God.
6: They let me go this morning. I'm not a Cowboys fan, but, you know, I'm sorry. And if anybody was offended, I apologize. But, yeah, and if anybody's hiring, then, you know, I won't do that again. So, yeah.
0: Okay.
6: Sorry.
0: All right. Will the real shouter stand up?
3: All right, y'all. Damn it. It was me.
1: I know it.
0: What the hell? Okay.
3: I'm for the show, do me.
1: Hold on.
0: There's more?
1: There's one more.
0: No.
1: There's one more. Unk had to put his little spice on it. This is the last guy who said that he was the dude who yelled out embarrassing.
7: Why didn't he take accountability? Why didn't he say, "Yeah, that was embarrassing"? So anyway, I got fired, lost my job. All right, I'm out. On to a new gig.
0: Mm-mm.
7: If anybody hired, hey, let me know, man. Give me a good reference, okay?
1: Uh-uh.
7: All right, I'm out.
0: Mm-mm-mm.
1: Out of line, bro.
0: So who is it?
1: Nobody knows.
3: We have no clue.
1: It's like a bad episode of Life.
0: It is.
1: When they were talking about some honor pappy.
3: Right.
1: Might as well be the same situation, bro.
0: Who is it?
3: Everybody look at that baby, know it's mine.
0: Oh, God. All right.
1: Thanks.
0: Well, we'll see what happens by tomorrow.
1: Maybe
0: the real one will step forward.
1: This is now a trend. It seems like online. Yeah. So don't believe nothing you see online, people.
0: All right. Thank you for that, Trey. It's Dee Dee in the Morning.

0: Honor Pappy.
1: Right.
0: Might as well be the same God. Situation, bro.
2: Oh, is it?
1: Everybody look at that baby. No, it's mine.
2: Oh, God. All right. Thanks. Well, we'll see what happens by tomorrow.
0: Yeah,
2: maybe
0: man.
2: The real one will step forward.
0: This is now a trend. This seems like online. Yeah. So don't believe nothing you see online, people.
2: All right. Thank you for that, Trey. It's Dee Dee in the morning.

0: Ricky Rosé.
1: Ricky Rosé.
0: Big
1: Extra
0: Plug.
1: Big Extra Plug.
0: It's bigger than ever.
1: We living large on this side.
0: Double M.
1: Set in stone.
2: Maybach Music. Huh.

0: gay.
1: It's Dee Dee in the morning, and we got to take our last look at our hot topics, guys. We got to take our last look at our hot topics because we got to talk about what happened in some sports. We got to talk sports with J.J. Williamson because I saw something online and I didn't understand what was going on. And he's going to explain something that was so disrespectful in sports that it's almost comical. Mm. Let's get into it. Here we go.
2: Turn his TV off.
3: It's time for Hot Topics, only on Dee Dee in the Morning.
1: First, though, I got to talk about this. They got it on Black Millionaires. Anybody follow them online? Let me tell you why. They said this, shake my head. Do y'all remember the influencer Grant Bay out of Jacksonville, Florida? Grant Bay was her name.
4: Okay.
1: They said this woman, she was known as Grant Bay, and now, they're according to this, she's been convicted on 13 counts in a $2.9 million fraud and money laundering scheme that targeted minority women businesses. And she did this during the pandemic.
4: Wow.
1: They said her name was Grant Bay. And so they said a federal jury in Jacksonville has convicted Treshauna P. Graham, known as Grant Bay, on all 13 counts.
4: See?
1: That's wire like, fraud, conspiracy, and money laundering.
4: Yeah. You got to be mindful of some of these Instagram gurus that you find online like that, man.
1: So this is what they said. They said she and her co-defendant operated a company that promised to help clients secure government grants in exchange for fees. However, evidence presented at trial showed that they never helped clients prepare grant applications or hire companies to obtain grants on their behalf.
4: Wow.
1: Instead, they used the stolen money to fund a lavish lifestyle. Guess what they purchased?
4: Huh.
1: Cars, jewelry, clothing, and other things.
4: The typical.
1: Yep.
4: The usual is what you're saying.
1: Oh, and then they gambled the rest of it away at the casino.
0: I was just going to say, they did everything that's going to wipe you out.
4: Facts.
1: Yep.
4: Facts. But didn't this happen? It's two sides to every story. Didn't this happen a few years back with the trucking guru lady or something like that,
1: right? Something like that, allegedly.
4: Yeah, it was allegedly some charges or some things, some accusations that came out about them. Mm-hmm. So, man, it's always two sides to every story. You just got to be mindful.
1: Yeah.
4: You just got to do your research
1: on people. Yeah, everybody online acting like I've been doing this for years and you need to. It's all a scam, people.
4: Yeah.
1: It's a scam. Hey, the other thing we got to talk about would be in sports. I saw something online, JJ, and I'm trying to figure out what it was, where there was a guy walking and then another guy turns to him and looks out the back of his jersey.
0: Back of his jersey. So that happened yesterday with the Seattle Seahawks and the San Francisco 49ers. Now, the player you're talking about, his name is Mike Evans. Mike Evans used to be a wide receiver with the

0: Bay Bucks, but now he played with the 49ers. Mm-hmm. And the player that you are referring to, his name is Trayvon Diggs.
1: Nuh-uh.
0: Stephon Diggs' younger brother.
1: Okay.
0: Now, Trayvon now played with the Seattle Seahawks, man. He's a cornerback. And he was just talking noise to Mike Evans. Mike was trying to ignore him, mm-hmm. walking away, man. But he had to just turn around like, man, who are you? Mm. Who are you, man? Why are you talking to me? He did not know this man so bad. He had to turn his body around and look and see his name
1: on the back of his
0: jersey.
1: I saw that.
0: And Trayvon like, man, get your hand off me, man. You know who I am. He's like, nah, I didn't know who you were.
2: That's
0: hilarious. So I need to find out who is this disrespecting me, talking trash. I didn't know.
1: I didn't know if he felt like you in no position to disrespect me or talk to me like that.
0: That's one part, yeah. But he really didn't know who he was. Damn.
2: It's so funny. Mike Evans did a post-game interview about it. Because they asked him about it in the post-game interview. And he basically said the same thing. He's like, yeah, me and Trayvon are lined up against each other plenty of times. But I'm like, who is this talking trash like this in this helmet?
1: Because
0: Trayvon just really got picked up during the season.
1: So it's like, you ain't got no way to talk to nobody.
0: Yeah, for real. You
1: need to be happy to be out here.
0: Yeah, I'm telling you, you just got here. Man, hey, you ain't got your address changed yet.
2: That was the ultimate diss.
1: Montel Jordan, he's talking about, I guess, did he say Drake sampled one of his songs?
2: Drake did. Drake has a song called Poppy's Home. You know, Montel Jordan has a song back in the day called Daddy's Home.
0: Mm-hmm. Okay.
2: You know, it's a ballad record, is what he was saying. And he was sitting down with a podcast that JJ was recently on, and he said when Drake sampled that song, they actually were able to recoup the money.
3: After This Is How We Do It and Something for the Honeys, we actually dropped the third single off my first album that a lot of people don't remember, but it was a ballad. It was called Daddy's Home. And then fast forward, that song Daddy's Home, 30 years later, gets sampled by Drake. And on his Certified Lover Boy album, he has a song called Poppy's Home, which samples Daddy's Home. And him sampling that song from my first album accelerated my recoupment of all those 30 years. It accelerated it for me to finally recoup. It was 28 years later. Christ. 28 years later. I ended up recouping my first album on Def Jam, finally came out of the red into the black.
1: Wow.
3: 28 years later.
1: Wow.
3: With the help of Champagne Poppy.
1: Go ahead. Drake always helping somebody.
2: That's the Drake effect.
1: Yeah.
2: And people don't really like know that side of the Drake effect. They always see kind of him bragging and, you know, with women and all this. But he actually does help a lot of artists when he sample their music.
1: I love that.
2: Yeah, or feature them.
1: That's nice to hear.
2: Yeah.
1: All right, y'all. Those are your hot topics. Now, coming up, we're going to shut the show down and find out what exactly we learned today. It's Didi in the Morning.
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0: All right, we're done. The show's over. Let me see. Trey, what you remember we did today?
1: We learned that 50 Cent, he said that if he did have a wedding, which he doesn't plan on getting married, he would have Jay-Z and Kanye West to perform at his wedding. Like they his little bros or something.
0: All right. Right. JJ?
2: And I learned that my man Stephen A. Smith said, you know what? It's a good chance that LeBron might get that fifth ring playing with them Sixers. So you never know.
0: Yeah. Let me see some other stuff. We found out some thieves stole 30,000 bottles of wine.
1: Yeah, they did. From an Italian winery. Yeah.
0: 30,000 bottles of wine. Let me see. What else did we find out? We also found out about Summer Walker now being sued by her label for $50
1: million. $50
0: million. Ugh. Yep. And then we found out that Glorilla's sister, Bro-Rilla, was secretly jealous of her sister because now Bro-Rilla is a rapper.
1: Yeah, she rapping.
0: Y'all, Bro-Rilla is rapping now.
1: And y'all say she don't sound bad.
2: It wasn't bad. I mean, I ain't finna download it.
0: But it ain't bad.
2: Yeah, it ain't bad. Yeah, it ain't gonna be on the playlist.
0: All right, listen, tomorrow on the show, get ready. Dope discussion, cash, laughs, and more. We're gonna meet you right back here on DD in the morning.
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10: good. 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
4: 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If you're a billionaire, Ohio looks picture perfect, but I see it on the ground. And down here, Ohioans are getting buried by a system that's rigged against them. The cost of gas, healthcare, utilities, there's no more breathing room. Ohioans are working harder than ever, and people are still struggling. I'm running for governor because I refuse to look away from the corruption that's raising our costs. As governor, I'll lower costs, cut taxes, and stop data centers from raising our energy.

0: energy bills and work with both parties to solve problems instead of making them. The billionaires have had their turn. It's time for a change in Ohio.
1: Amy Acton is Ohio's choice for governor. Vote early today or in person on November 3rd. Paid for by Ohioans for Amy Acton and David Pepper.
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I still am who I am.

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1: Hell yeah, I had to block my damn husband. He called me 20, 30 times and he locked up.
0: Hey, yo.
1: Dude, I work. Get that off my phone.
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0: Wait a minute.
1: He's been locked up for like 20 years and we've been married for 3.
0: What?
4: How does that work?
5: So you block him every what? Day?
1: Calling somebody 30 times, Kyle, really.
0: But you,
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5: Recently.
2: So he was in jail when you married him?
1: Yeah, he was.

0: How was the honeymoon?
1: Fine. I went to Bermuda by my damn
2: 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I know, that's right. Why he's trying to be funny. Alton ain't never even been to Bermuda.
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1: My name is Amy Acton, and I'm running for governor. 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
2: Amy Acton is Ohio's choice for governor. 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

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Yeah. 40 was up, shebang. 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
4: 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It's time for a change in Ohio.
5: Amy Acton is Ohio's choice for governor. 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
4: 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And I found out later that the person who made that call won the election by 63 votes. 63 votes. I know more people than that. That's when it hit me. All those years, I was sitting on the bench, letting everybody else play the game that decides my life. I'm not on the bench anymore. 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Election Day is Tuesday, November 3rd. And if you've been sitting out too, get in the game with me. 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

0: Toledo's blazing hip-hop and R&B Hot 973. Welcome to the table, man. We got a trending topic. Hey, yo, check this out. Summer Walker is caught up in a $50 million lawsuit with Interscope Records. Now, here's where it gets crazy. Summer signed her deal back in 2017, and she's saying California law allows her to walk away after 7 years. But Interscope says, hold up. You promised us 5 albums. You only delivered 3, and we want our money. Now, here's my question. How long should somebody be tied to a contract? I understand business is business, but we're talking almost 10 years. At what point does an artist get control over their career? Because $50 million, sheesh. Summer, better hope that next album ain't called Still Paying It Off. What y'all think? A deal is a deal? Or should artists be able to walk away after 7 years? It's St. Dave, your favorite Mexican. We're bringing it to the table. 419-244-3973. Keep it locked to Hot 973.
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7: 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And down here, Ohioans are getting buried by a system that's rigged against them. The cost of gas, healthcare, utilities, there's no more breathing room. Ohioans are working harder than ever, and people are still struggling. I'm running for governor because I refuse to look away from the corruption that's raising our costs. As governor, I'll lower costs, cut taxes, and stop data centers from raising our energy bills. And work with both parties to solve problems instead of making them. The billionaires have had their turn. It's time for a change in Ohio.
8: Amy Acton is Ohio's choice for governor. Vote early today.

0: 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Paid for by Ohioans for Amy Acton and David Pepper.
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0: 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All right, I'm going to switch gears for a minute. Houston rapper Paul Wall lost his mother, and what's heartbreaking is the way he found out while he was on his way to perform at the Texas State Fair. But he still went on stage because he knew how proud his mom was of him. And man, that one hit home for me. December 21st, 2016, I got woke up at 2:30 in the morning to find out my mom and stepdad were killed in a car accident. And I can tell you firsthand, losing your mother changes something inside you forever. You learn to smile again, you learn to laugh, you learn to keep moving, but that pain, it never completely disappears. So my heart goes out to Paul Wall and his family, and if you're blessed enough to still have your mom here, call her, tell her you love her, don't wait for a special occasion. Much love, Paul Wall, from your favorite Mexican St. Dave. 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
1: Yo, it's a beautiful Monday. What better way to start the week off than with a good laugh? Sit tight for that Pedro's Mexican Word of the Day. 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

0: Big Jewel, you ever had to block somebody on your phone?
1: Hell yeah, I had to block my damn husband. He called me 20, 30 times, and he locked up. Hey,
0: yo.
1: Dude, I work. Get that off my phone.
2: Wait a minute.
3: How long have y'all been married, and how long has he been locked up?
2: Wait a minute.
1: He's been locked up for like 20 years, and we've been married for 3.
2: What?
0: How does that work?
4: So you block him every what? Day?
1: Calling somebody 30 times, Kyle, really.
2: But you,
0: you married somebody that was in jail 17 years.
4: Recently.
2: So you met. So he was in jail when you married him?
1: Yeah, he was.
2: How was the honeymoon?
1: Fine. I went to Bermuda by my
4: dear. I know that's right. Why he's trying to be funny. Alton ain't never even been to Bermuda.
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0: 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B.
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0: My spot forever. 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
1: No way.
0: Y'all throw some s up on y'all want, but not see.
1: Not see.
0: Gotta do the jumbo. Might just do the maxi. I like a classic bag. Gotta keep it classy.
1: Yeah.

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2: 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Hey, somebody come get these two. Blueface and Christian Rock are back making headlines, and this time it's not another argument. Blueface proposed. TMZ reports he got down on one knee at a club in Arizona with bottle service girls, bringing out the whole "Will You Marry Me" setup. Oh man, what? Now I'm not wishing nothing bad on anybody's relationship, but Lord have mercy, these two have had enough drama for about 6 reality shows. Maybe they finally figured it out. Maybe love really does conquer all. But I gotta ask y'all, is there a point where a relationship has been through too much to ever work again? Or can people genuinely change? 419-244-3973. 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
1: I didn't vote for a long time. 10 years, maybe. I used to think it didn't matter. 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I know more people than that. 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All those years, I was sitting on the bench, letting everybody else play the game that decides my life. 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

0: Toledo's blazing hip-hop and R&B Hot 97.3. Welcome to the table, man. Do we got a trending topic? Hey, yo, check this out. Summer Walker is caught up in a $50 million lawsuit with Interscope Records. Now, here's where it gets crazy. Summer signed her deal back in 2017, and she's saying California law allows her to walk away after 7 years. But Interscope says, hold up. You promised us 5 albums. You only delivered 3, and we want our money. Now, here's my question. How long should somebody be tied to a contract? I understand business is business, but we're talking almost 10 years. At what point does an artist get control over their career? Because $50 million, sheesh. Summer, better hope that next album ain't called Still Paying It Off. What y'all think? A deal is a deal? Or should artists be able to walk away after 7 years? It's St. Dave, your favorite Mexican. We're bringing it to the table. 419-244-3973. Keep it locked at Hot 973.
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7: 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I'm running for governor because I refuse to look away from the corruption that's raising our costs. As governor, I'll lower costs, cut taxes, and stop data centers from raising our energy bills.

0: solve problems instead of making them. 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It's time for a change in Ohio.
1: Amy Acton is Ohio's choice for governor. 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

0: Toledo's blazing hip-hop and R&B Hot 973. All right, I'm going to switch gears for a minute. Houston rapper Paul Wall lost his mother, and what's heartbreaking is the way he found out while he was on his way to perform at the Texas State Fair. But he still went on stage because he knew how proud his mom was of him. And man, that one hit home for me. December 21st, 2016, I got woke up at 2:30 in the morning to find out my mom and stepdad were killed in a car accident. And I can tell you firsthand, losing your mother changes something inside you forever. You learn to smile again, you learn to laugh, you learn to keep moving, but that pain, it never completely disappears. So my heart goes out to Paul Wall and his family, and if you're blessed enough to still have your mom here, call her, tell her you love her, don't wait for a special occasion. Much love, Paul Wall, from your favorite Mexican St. Dave. Keep it locked with Kimi the Litty in the Glass City on Hot 973.
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0: 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Yo, welcome to the table with your favorite Mexican Saint Dave. Who's ready for a good laugh? Let's see what Pedro talking about today. What's cracking, bruh?
1: Hola, ¿qué pasa, Saint Dave? Hello, everybody. My name is Pedro de la Pacas. I'm here for the Mexican word of the day. Today's word is needles, you know, like a sewing needle. I said that, man. Every time I tell my kid to clean the room, they never do. So, you know, I get to helping them, and I go, hey, I'm going to throw this away. Oh, no, I need those. Man, they try to keep everything like little hoarders.
0: Man, Pedro, I know that's right. You hilarious, bro. Hope y'all enjoy it. Keep it like the Hot 973. Let's go.
2: Big Jewel, you ever had to block somebody on your phone?
3: Hell yeah, I had to block my damn husband. He called me 20, 30 times and he locked up.
2: Hey, yo.
3: I work. Get that off my phone.
2: Wait a minute. How long have y'all been married and how long has he been locked up?
0: Wait a minute.
3: He's been locked up for like 20 years and we've been married for 3.
2: What? How does that work?
4: So you block him every what? Day?
3: Calling somebody 30 times.

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1: But you met.
2: Okay. You married somebody you that was in jail 17 years.
3: Recently.
1: So you met. So he was in jail when you married him?
0: Yeah, he was.
1: How was the honeymoon?
0: Fine. I went to Bermuda by my
3: I know that's right. Why he trying to be funny? Alton ain't never even been to Bermuda.
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1: 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Yo, I had a blast vibing out with y'all for this Monday afternoon drive, getting into the evening time. You know what that means. It's time to go. But yo, before I do get out of here, I want to say mucho gracias. Thank you very much, everybody tapped in, tuned in, Street Live for the one time. I appreciate you. And you know, we back at it mañana, Taco Tuesday. No tacos for this guy unless they let us wrap tacos. And I'm going to tell you what, they're still good, too. Don't knock it till you try it. All right, y'all, I'm up out of here. Before we go, though, make sure y'all keep it locked for an all-new phone check. Up next right here on Hot 973.
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5: Hello?
6: Hi, this is Sherry Evans calling from the Spine Group in Beverly Hills. Can I speak to Linda, please?
5: This is her.
6: Linda, how you doing?
5: Fine, thank you.
6: Calling about the back brace that you're supposed to be getting.
5: Yes.
6: Okay, what's going on here? Can you kind of fill me in on what's going on? I know there are some issues.
5: Okay, well, the problem was is, you know, I went to the seminar and I won the back brace.
6: Mm-hmm.
5: And they measured me for it and everything, and so...
6: Okay, hurry up, get to the point.
5: Okay, so my point being is that I tried several times to get it.
6: Mm-hmm.
5: And they said it wasn't ready. And then the other lady would say, well, I don't know if it's here or not. That's not me. You'll have to talk to the other lady. When I called just a little bit after that, and I said, oh, I'm going to come in today. She said, we've already gave it away.
6: Okay, now let me ask you a question. So we're getting calls from the Better Business Bureau asking about what happened. What

0: what's going on there? You complaining?
1: I called and explained to them, and they said what was wrong. They had done me wrong. I only called them one time, and so I did not know that you didn't gotten another call, but I've done everything. I've called. Yes, my wife.
0: Tell the little kid to zip it. I can't hear you.
1: Oh, my God. So what do you want me to do here? Can you tell me?
0: Well, listen, Hickory, what I'm going to do for you is because we've been getting such an influx of hate crime from you that I don't even want to send you the brace anymore.
1: I just think this is craziness. So I don't understand why you're having hate crimes. I have never even contacted anybody except for Dina.
0: Okay, do me a favor. Put oh, my God. Put some ravioli in the kid's mouth or something.
1: So, honey, you gotta help me here.
2: Who is this?
0: My name is Don Killer Repertoire. Now, who the hell are you and why are you on the phone? I was just talking to a lady.
2: Well, she doesn't like the way you were talking to her, so if you want to talk to me, go ahead.
0: Well, who are you?
2: I'm Mary's father.
0: And what does that mean to me?
2: Well, I'm sorry?
0: I said, who are you? I didn't ask who you're related to.
2: Well, I don't know what that's supposed to mean.
0: I need to speak to Linda now. You need to get off this phone.
2: No, you need to shut your mouth.
0: Hey, let me tell you something right now. Don't you tell me to shut. I hear her barking.
2: I'm telling you to shut your mouth.
0: I hear her barking in the background.
2: Baby. I'm telling you to shut your mouth and don't ever call here again and talk like that again.
0: Well, listen.
2: I'm calling the doctor.
0: Listen to me right now.
2: I'm calling the Better Business Bureau.
0: You listen to me right now, okay?
2: Linda's not talking to you. I don't know why you're being so mean and hateful.
0: You
2: all
0: know,
2: we did was,
0: can I tell you why? Can I tell you why?
2: Of course you can.
0: Because Mary's the one who just set you up for this prank phone call on the radio station.
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4: 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Election Day is Tuesday, November 3rd. 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

0: You already know what it is, man. 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
4: 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And down here, Ohioans are getting buried by a system that's rigged against them. 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As governor, I'll lower costs, cut taxes, and stop data centers from raising our energy bills. And work with both parties to solve problems instead of making them. The billionaires have had their turn. It's time for a change in Ohio.
5: Amy Acton is Ohio's choice for governor. Vote early today or in person on November 3rd.

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1: Drive my Lambo like a Chevy on some rich, rich, rich. 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

0: streets, waiting for the right, right time. 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

0: locked up. 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I work. Get that off my phone.
1: How long have y'all been married, and how long has he been locked up?
0: He's been locked up for like 20 years, and we've been married for 3.
2: What?
1: How does that work?
3: So you block him every what? Day?
0: Call somebody 30 times, Kyle. Really?
2: But you,
1: you married somebody you that was in jail 17 years.
3: Recently.
2: So you so he was in jail when you married him?
0: Yeah, he was.
2: How was the honeymoon?
0: Fine. I went to Bermuda by my dad.
3: I know that's right. Why he's trying to be funny. Alton ain't never even been to Bermuda.
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